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5: The Tri-Arc Weather Center. Here's a look at your forecast. Overnight, just a few clouds, and we're in the mid-70s. We've got a pretty good-looking Friday coming up, but it will be hot and humid. A mix of sun and clouds, 90 on the high, and the heat index tomorrow in the upper 90s. It looks like we'll stay hot and humid all the way through the upcoming weekend. Sunshine and mid-90s. 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

0: 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Y107.
1: All right. Hey, JR with you. And yes, indeed. I want to tell you about my great friends over at the Carpet Barn here in Conway. It is summertime. It's a great time to get things ready.

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1: 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I know. We had your month where we celebrated you. Now it's time to celebrate May and getting into, service season. Because some folks, because of the drier conditions, maybe haven't had to mow as much is what they anticipated. And so they really haven't gotten the equipment broken in. And now they're starting to get out there and to find some of the broken in needs to be repaired because it's broken, right?
2: That's right. We are in what we call the beginning of the season. And we are full swing. You know, it's one of those things people don't think about in the wintertime months. 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
1: 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Don't delay anymore. Because while regular service and maintenance is very important, it's also important to have it working when you're ready for it. 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And when we talk about repairs, it's not just mowers that you guys work on.
2: 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And so we work on pretty much everything here. Tractors, lawn mowers, chainsaws, side-by-sides, ATVs, trailers, you name it, we work on it.
1: Speaking of tractors, the MR tractors you guys have out there are just incredible. 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
2: 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They're an excellent product. 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
1: Absolutely. Hoco Turf, where do we find you and how do we find you?
2: 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We're about 2 miles west of the Chenal Light. 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We are open Monday through Friday, 8 to 5, Saturdays, 8 to 2. 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
3: The Tri-Arc Weather Center. Here's a look at your forecast. Overnight, just a few clouds, and we're in the mid-70s. We've got a pretty good-looking Friday coming up, but it will be hot and humid. A mix of sun and clouds, 90 on the high, and the heat index tomorrow in the upper 90s. It looks like we'll stay hot and humid all the way through the upcoming weekend. Sunshine and mid-90s. This is Staff Meeting.

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2: 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Drivers planning to hit the road for the July 4th holiday could see some relief at the pump compared with recent weeks. But gas prices still expected to be the second highest ever for Independence Day. The fuel savings company, Gas Buddy, projects the national average of regular gas will be around $3.75 per gallon. That would trail only the record average of $4.80 per gallon set Independence Day of 2022. The forecast comes after six straight weeks of declining gas prices nationwide following a spring spike tied to disruptions in global oil markets. And construction is now underway in Cabot over Interstate 57. It's expected to last between 2 and 2.5 years. Cabot is growing fast. RDOT says this interchange can't keep up. Now the agency is beginning that $53.9 million project, redesigning one of the busiest interchanges in Central Arkansas. I'm Rick Walker in the First Community Bank Triarch 24-Hour News Center, where community comes first. Member FDIC.
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5: The Triarch Weather Center. Here's a look at your forecast. Overnight, just a few clouds, and we're in the mid-70s. We've got a pretty good-looking Friday coming up, but it will be hot and humid. A mix of sun and clouds, 90 on the high, and the heat index tomorrow in the upper 90s. It looks like we'll stay hot and humid all the way through the upcoming weekend. Sunshine and mid-90s. 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

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With a critical blood shortage, you can do your part by stopping by Walgreens in Conway on Monday from 1 to 6 p.m. The Bloodmobile is going to be there and waiting, whether you choose to make an appointment or just walk up. Lehman Library hosting a movie trivia night. It'll cover trivia from the movies from 1976 through 2026. And you make sure to check out the film collection. Many of the films featured in the questions can be checked out right there at Lehman. That's Monday, 5:15. And Faulkner County, Arkansas Gospel Singers is hosting a singing school. They'll meet from 7 to 9 p.m. each evening, beginning on Monday at Gold Creek Baptist Church. It's a very basic introduction to the seven-shaped note singing system. The class is free of charge, but donations will be received. 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

0: 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Y107. 250 years ago, a small group of men changed the course of American history. One of those men was the elder statesman from Philadelphia, Benjamin Franklin. Few people in American history have done so many things so well as Ben Franklin. He was a writer and printer whose annual publication, Poor Richard's Almanac, was second only to the Bible in popularity among the colonists. As a scientist, he identified lightning as an electrical charge, and he invented the first bifocal eyeglasses. As ambassador to France during the Revolution, he was responsible for bringing her to America's aid. And after the war, Franklin took part in the Constitutional Convention. As we celebrate 250 years of liberty as a nation, we remember Benjamin Franklin of Philadelphia, who signed the Declaration of Independence and became a founder of our American Republic.
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3: The Tri-Arc Weather Center. Here's a look at your forecast. Overnight, just a few clouds, and we're in the mid-70s. We've got a pretty good-looking Friday coming up, but it will be hot and humid. A mix of sun and clouds, 90 on the high, and the heat index tomorrow in the upper 90s. It looks like we'll stay hot and humid all the way through the upcoming weekend. Sunshine and mid-90s. 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
6: The Tri-Arc Weather Center. Here's a look at your forecast. Overnight, just a few clouds, and we're in the mid-70s. We've got a pretty good-looking Friday coming up, but it will be hot and humid. A mix of sun and clouds, 90 on the high, and the heat index tomorrow in the upper 90s. It looks like we'll stay hot and humid all the way through the upcoming weekend. Sunshine and mid-90s. This is Staff Meteorologist.

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1: 250 years ago, a small group of men changed the course of American history. One of them was a lawyer and planter from South Carolina, Arthur Middleton. At 34, he was the oldest and wealthiest member of the South Carolina delegation. Cultured and socially prominent, Middleton loved Latin and Greek, often immersing himself in the writings of the classical authors. For years, he'd played a leading role in South Carolina's government and was considered one of its most ardent patriots. Captured by the British during the siege of Charleston, he endured months in a British prison. He died soon after the war at just 45 years of age. On Independence Day 2026, as we celebrate America's 250th birthday, we remember Arthur Middleton of South Carolina, signer of the Declaration of Independence and founder of our American Republic.
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1: 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Several measures passed during Tuesday night's city council meeting, including the authorization of an ordinance for mid-year employee pay adjustments to address salary compression for certain city employees, including Mayor Bart Castleberry. He'll get an annual salary increase of $22,000. The ordinance's approval as a result of Tuesday's meeting raises Mayor Castleberry's salary from a base of approximately $137,000 to at or near $150,000. Pay adjustment for city council members, including public safety, airport positions, and city departments, were also approved. I'm Rick Walker in the First Community Bank Triarch 24-Hour News Center, where community comes first. 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
3: From the Triarch Weather Center, here's a look at your forecast. Overnight, just a few clouds, and we're in the mid-70s. We've got a pretty good-looking Friday coming up, but it will be hot and humid. A mix of sun and clouds, 90 on the high, and the heat index tomorrow in the upper 90s. It looks like we'll stay hot and humid all the way through the upcoming weekend. Sunshine and mid-90s. 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

look at your TriArc Radio community calendar. The Assembly Cabot invites you to join in for a special America 250 community celebration on Saturday from 10 a.m. to 3 p.m. It is a free community outreach for everybody. They're honored to dedicate the day to recognizing and celebrating the sacrifice and service of military families. You can bring the whole family for a fun-filled day. Cabot Closet Collections is holding a community food drive Saturday from 2 to 6 p.m. They could also use some volunteers to help out with that. And you can cool off with popsicles in the park in Conway. Join in Saturday, 11 a.m. to 4 p.m. at the Conway Pet Safe Dog Park for an afternoon full of treats, tail wags, and summer fun. 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I'm Jennifer Lipp with your TriArc Community Calendar on My Country Y107.

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2: 250 years ago, a small group of men changed the course of American history. One of those men was Francis Hopkinson, a talented lawyer from New Jersey. A friend of both Thomas Jefferson and Benjamin Franklin, the energetic, fast-talking Hopkinson was also an artist, writer, and composer whose anti-British poems, songs, and cartoons helped build support for the Patriot cause. Hopkinson is also credited with helping design the first American flag, the Stars and Stripes sewn by Betsy Ross. Elected to the Continental Congress, he later served as chairman of the Navy Board, judge of the Admiralty, and a federal judge for Pennsylvania. On Independence Day 2026, we remember Francis Hopkinson of New Jersey, signer of the Declaration of Independence and a founder of our American Republic.
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1: 250 years ago, a small group of men changed the course of American history. 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While protesting harsh treatment and oppressive taxation, many colonists still hoped for a peaceful reconciliation. 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That spring, North Carolina became the first colony to send delegates to Congress seeking a declaration of independence. In June, Richard Henry Lee formally introduced the resolution, and a month later, the declaration was unanimously approved. As we celebrate America's 250th birthday, we remember the men who signed the Declaration of Independence and became founders of our American Republic.
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3: The Tri-Arc Weather Center. Here's a look at your forecast. Overnight, just a few clouds, and we're in the mid-70s. We've got a pretty good-looking Friday coming up, but it will be hot and humid. A mix of sun and clouds, 90 on the high, and the heat index tomorrow in the upper 90s. It looks like we'll stay hot and humid all the way through the upcoming weekend. Sunshine and mid-90s. This is Staff Meteor.

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1: All right. Hey, JR with you. 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
7: From the Tri-Arc Weather Center, here's a look at your forecast. Overnight, just a few clouds, and we're in the mid-70s. We've got a pretty good-looking Friday coming up, but it will be hot and humid. A mix of sun and clouds, 90 on the high, and the heat index tomorrow in the upper 90s. It looks like we'll stay hot and humid all the way through the upcoming weekend. Sunshine and mid-90s. This is staff meteorologist.

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1: 250 years ago, a small group of men changed the course of American history. One of those men was the elder statesman from Philadelphia, Benjamin Franklin. Few people in American history have done so many things so well as Ben Franklin. He was a writer and printer whose annual publication, Poor Richard's Almanac, was second only to the Bible in popularity among the colonists. As a scientist, he identified lightning as an electrical charge, and he invented the first bifocal eyeglasses. As ambassador to France during the Revolution, he was responsible for bringing her to America's aid. And after the war, Franklin took part in the Constitutional Convention. As we celebrate 250 years of liberty as a nation, we remember Benjamin Franklin of Philadelphia, who signed the Declaration of Independence and became a founder of our American Republic.
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2: The Tri-Arc Weather Center. Here's a look at your forecast. Overnight, just a few clouds, and we're in the mid-70s. We've got a pretty good-looking Friday coming up, but it will be hot and humid. A mix of sun and clouds, 90 on the high, and the heat index tomorrow in the upper 90s. It looks like we'll stay hot and humid all the way through the upcoming weekend. Sunshine and mid-90s. This is Staff Meteor.

0: 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This is 24/7 news coverage with Rick Walker.
1: A suspect has been arrested in connection with a homicide that took place in Morrilton on Tuesday. Officials with the department sent officers to the 200 block of Bitley Street regarding a shooting. They arrived and found an adult male lying on the ground unresponsive. Officers immediately gave aid to the victim until EMS arrived. The suspect, 20-year-old Cameron Brown of Russellville, was on scene, taken into custody. Brown was taken to the Conway County Detention Center, been booked on a preliminary charge of murder in the second degree. Well, take a close look at your change. The U.S. Mint announced it will produce a 250,000 limited edition 2026 Declaration of Independence quarters featuring a special July 4th mark as part of the nation's semi-quincentennial celebration. The coins will be randomly released into circulation through banks and financial institutions ahead of Independence Day. And in one of the deepest NBA drafts in recent memory, talented names continue to fly off the board, including Arkansas freshman guard Malik Thomas. He was selected 34th overall by the Cleveland Cavs in last night's NBA draft. I'm Rick Walker in the First Community Bank Tri-Arc 24-Hour News Center, where community comes first. Member FDIC.
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3: The Tri-Arc Weather Center. Here's a look at your forecast. Overnight, just a few clouds, and we're in the mid-70s. We've got a pretty good-looking Friday coming up, but it will be hot and humid. A mix of sun and clouds, 90 on the high, and the heat index tomorrow in the upper 90s. It looks like we'll stay hot and humid all the way through the upcoming weekend. Sunshine and mid-90s. This is Staff Meeting.

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Crane Library in Searcy is offering D&D, that's Dungeons & Dragons, for adults on Friday from 3 to 4:30 p.m. It's in Meeting Room B. You can meet up for a fun and interactive storytelling experience. The program is for those 18 and over. Also Friday at Faulkner County Library, all ages are welcome to drop in and have snow cones and art fun. It's all at the Faulkner County Library Friday from 2 to 4 p.m. Themed activities that are self-directed and celebrate the simple joys of summer. You can celebrate Play-Doh, puzzles, snow cones, planters, music on vinyl, and more 2 to 4 p.m. Friday. And Maumelle Cars and Coffee is a free event that takes place on the fourth Saturday of every month, 9 a.m. to 11 a.m. at Jim's Razorback Pizza in Maumelle. 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
1: All right. Hey, JR with you. 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
3: From the Tri-Arc Weather Center, here's a look at your forecast. Overnight, just a few clouds, and we're in the mid-70s. We've got a pretty good-looking Friday coming up, but it will be hot and humid. A mix of sun and clouds, 90 on high, and the heat index tomorrow in the upper 90s. It looks like we'll stay hot and humid all the way through the upcoming weekend. Sunshine and mid-90s. This is Staff Meteor.

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4: The Tri-Arc Weather Center. Here's a look at your forecast. Overnight, just a few clouds, and we're in the mid-70s. We've got a pretty good-looking Friday coming up, but it will be hot and humid. A mix of sun and clouds, 90 on the high, and the heat index tomorrow in the upper 90s. It looks like we'll stay hot and humid all the way through the upcoming weekend. Sunshine and mid-90s. 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
1: And yes, indeed. I want to tell you about my great friends over at the Carpet Barn here in Conway. It is summertime. It's a great time to get things ready for football season, get your house ready for entertaining. 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
2: The Tri-Arc Weather Center. Here's a look at your forecast. Overnight, just a few clouds, and we're in the mid-70s. We've got a pretty good-looking Friday coming up, but it will be hot and humid. A mix of sun and clouds, 90 on the high, and the heat index tomorrow in the upper 90s. It looks like we'll stay hot and humid all the way through the upcoming weekend. Sunshine and mid-90s. This is Staff Meteorologist.

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1: 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Drivers planning to hit the road for the July 4th holiday could see some relief at the pump compared with recent weeks. But gas prices still expected to be the second highest ever for Independence Day. The fuel savings company, Gas Buddy, projects the national average of regular gas will be around $3.75 per gallon. That would trail only the record average of $4.80 per gallon set Independence Day of 2022. The forecast comes after 6 straight weeks of declining gas prices nationwide following a spring spike tied to disruptions in global oil markets. And construction is now underway in Cabot over Interstate 57. It's expected to last between 2 and 2.5 years. Cabot is growing fast. RDOT says this interchange can't keep up. Now the agency is beginning that $53.9 million project, redesigning one of the busiest interchanges in Central Arkansas. I'm Rick Walker in the First Community Bank Triarc 24-Hour News Center, where community comes first. Member FDIC.
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3: The Triarc Weather Center. Here's a look at your forecast. Overnight, just a few clouds, and we're in the mid-70s. We've got a pretty good-looking Friday coming up, but it will be hot and humid. A mix of sun and clouds, 90 on the high, and the heat index tomorrow in the upper 90s. It looks like we'll stay hot and humid all the way through the upcoming weekend. Sunshine and mid-90s. This is Staff Meteorologist.

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Our favorite public servants will be at the library with a fire truck. Recommended for all ages, it's Tuesday, 10:30 to 11:30 a.m. The fire department will be at the Maumelle Library. Main Street Searcy and First Security Bank once again partnering to bring free summer movies to the Rialto Theater. It's a great opportunity for families to enjoy a fun downtown time and experience one of Searcy's favorite summer traditions. On Tuesday, enjoy Madagascar 2, 10 a.m. in downtown Searcy. And it's snack time at the Nixon Library in Jacksonville. Try snacks from India and rate them with emojis. There's going to be a group quiz in between snacks so you can learn fun facts about India. Program encourages trying new foods and being honest about how you feel. That's Tuesday, 5 p.m. at the Nixon Library in Jacksonville. 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
1: 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That spring, North Carolina became the first colony to send delegates to Congress seeking a declaration of independence. 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As we celebrate America's 250th birthday, we remember the men who signed the Declaration of Independence and became founders of our American Republic.
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3: The Tri-Arc Weather Center. Here's a look at your forecast. Overnight, just a few clouds, and we're in the mid-70s. We've got a pretty good-looking Friday coming up, but it will be hot and humid. A mix of sun and clouds, 90 on the high, and the heat index tomorrow in the upper 90s. It looks like we'll stay hot and humid all the way through the upcoming weekend. Sunshine and mid-90s. This is staff meteorologist.

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4: The Tri-Arc Weather Center. Here's a look at your forecast. Overnight, just a few clouds, and we're in the mid-70s. We've got a pretty good-looking Friday coming up, but it will be hot and humid. A mix of sun and clouds, 90 on the high, and the heat index tomorrow in the upper 90s. It looks like we'll stay hot and humid all the way through the upcoming weekend. Sunshine and mid-90s. This is Staff Meteorologist Steve Hamilton.
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1: 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Several measures passed during Tuesday night's city council meeting, including the authorization of an ordinance for mid-year employee pay adjustments to address salary compression for certain city employees, including Mayor Bart Castleberry. He'll get an annual salary increase of $22,000. The ordinance's approval as a result of Tuesday's meeting raises Mayor Castleberry's salary from a base of approximately $137,000 to at or near $150,000. Pay adjustment for city council members, including public safety, airport positions, and city departments, were also approved. I'm Rick Walker in the First Community Bank Triarch 24-Hour News Center, where community comes first. 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
3: The Triarch Weather Center. Here's a look at your forecast. Overnight, just a few clouds, and we're in the mid-70s. We've got a pretty good-looking Friday coming up, but it will be hot and humid. A mix of sun and clouds, 90 on the high, and the heat index tomorrow in the upper 90s. It looks like we'll stay hot and humid all the way through the upcoming weekend. Sunshine and mid-90s. This is staff meteorologist Steve Hamilton.
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0: 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With a critical blood shortage, you can do your part by stopping by Walgreens in Conway on Monday from 1 to 6 p.m. The Bloodmobile is going to be there and waiting, whether you choose to make an appointment or just walk up. Lehman Library hosting a movie trivia night. It'll cover trivia from the movies from 1976 through 2026. And you make sure to check out the film collection. Many of the films featured in the questions can be checked out right there at Lehman. That's Monday, 5:15. And Faulkner County, Arkansas Gospel Singers is hosting a singing school. They'll meet from 7 to 9 p.m. each evening, beginning on Monday at Gold Creek Baptist Church. It's a very basic introduction to the seven-shaped note singing system. 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If you need more information, head on over to the website, triarcradio.com. 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I'm Jennifer Lipp with your TriArc Community Calendar on My Country, Y107.
1: All right. Hey, JR with you. 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It is summertime. 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
1: From the Tri-Arc Weather Center, here's a look at your forecast. Overnight, just a few clouds, and we're in the mid-70s. We've got a pretty good-looking Friday coming up, but it will be hot and humid. A mix of sun and clouds, 90 on the high, and the heat index tomorrow in the upper 90s. It looks like we'll stay hot and humid all the way through the upcoming weekend. Sunshine and mid-90s. This is staff meteorologist Steve Hamilton.
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5: The Tri-Arc Weather Center. Here's a look at your forecast. Overnight, just a few clouds, and we're in the mid-70s. We've got a pretty good-looking Friday coming up, but it will be hot and humid. A mix of sun and clouds, 90 on the high, and the heat index tomorrow in the upper 90s. It looks like we'll stay hot and humid all the way through the upcoming weekend. Sunshine and mid-90s. This is Staff Meteorologist.

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1: Every time I'm at work, I get online and I stream you guys, and I can just pretend I'm on a beach and I'm not at work. 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

0: 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This is 24/7 news coverage with Rick Walker.
1: Well, the Arkansas Community Foundation, which has a branch right here in Faulkner County, proud to recognize Jennifer Welter, the executive director of the Central Arkansas Community Foundation, on her recent accomplishment as being named Arkansas's only certified community action professional for the year. The credential is one of the highest professional certifications available within the Community Action Network, represents a significant commitment to excellence, leadership, and lifelong learning. Morrilton Police Department investigating a fatal shooting that occurred last night. At around 9 o'clock, Morrilton officers responded to the 200 block of Bentley Street in reference to a shooting. When they arrived, officers located an adult male lying on the ground unresponsive with an apparent gunshot wound. Officers rendered aid to the victim until EMS personnel arrived. Victim was transported to the Morrilton emergency room, later pronounced dead. Now the suspect on the scene, 20-year-old Cameron Brown of Russellville, taken into custody, transported to the Conway County Detention Center, booked on the preliminary charge of second-degree murder. The investigation continues. I'm Rick Walker in the First Community Bank Triarch 24-Hour News Center, where community comes first. 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
4: The Triarch Weather Center. Here's a look at your forecast. Overnight, just a few clouds, and we're in the mid-70s. We've got a pretty good-looking Friday coming up, but it will be hot and humid. A mix of sun and clouds, 90 on the high, and the heat index tomorrow in the upper 90s. It looks like we'll stay hot and humid all the way through the upcoming weekend. Sunshine and mid-90s. 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

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With a critical blood shortage, you can do your part by stopping by Walgreens in Conway on Monday from 1 to 6 p.m. The Bloodmobile is going to be there and waiting, whether you choose to make an appointment or just walk up. Lehman Library hosting a movie trivia night. It'll cover trivia from the movies from 1976 through 2026. And you make sure to check out the film collection. Many of the films featured in the questions can be checked out right there at Lehman. That's Monday, 5:15. And Faulkner County, Arkansas Gospel Singers is hosting a singing school. They'll meet from 7 to 9 p.m. each evening, beginning on Monday at Gold Creek Baptist Church. It's a very basic introduction to the seven-shaped note singing system. 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If you need more information, head on over to the website, triarcradio.com. 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
2: The Tri-Arc Weather Center. Here's a look at your forecast. Overnight, just a few clouds, and we're in the mid-70s. We've got a pretty good-looking Friday coming up, but it will be hot and humid. A mix of sun and clouds, 90 on the high, and the heat index tomorrow in the upper 90s. It looks like we'll stay hot and humid all the way through the upcoming weekend. Sunshine and mid-90s. This is Staff Meteorologist.

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5: The TriArc Weather Center. Here's a look at your forecast. Overnight, just a few clouds, and we're in the mid-70s. We've got a pretty good-looking Friday coming up, but it will be hot and humid. A mix of sun and clouds, 90 on the high, and the heat index tomorrow in the upper 90s. It looks like we'll stay hot and humid all the way through the upcoming weekend. Sunshine and mid-90s. This is Staff Meteor.

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1: Detectives with the Pulaski County Sheriff's Office said that a teen has been arrested in connection with a deadly shooting that happened Tuesday night. The arrest comes after officials said deputies responded just after 8:40 to the 5900 block of McCain Park Place in reference to a reported shooting. When they arrived, they found 17-year-old Canyon Dupree Jones suffering from a gunshot wound. Despite life-saving measures applied, he died at the scene from his injuries. After an investigation, they arrested a 13-year-old suspect who is facing charges related to the incident. Mayor Bart Castleberry has called a special meeting of the Conway City Council to discuss the vacancy for the Ward 2, Position 1 seat. That meeting will be held Tuesday at noon in the City Council chambers. Meeting is open to the public, be streamed on the City of Conway's Facebook page, YouTube channel, and Conway Corp channel 22. And Tennessee jurors heard about the rocky times between a former Arkansas State University football player and the pregnant Little Rock native he's accused of killing as the fourth day of the trial for Blaze Taylor took place in Nashville. Jay Benning was living and working in Nashville, apparently trying to wind down her relationship with the former Arkansas State player who had become a scout for the Tennessee Titans. She died March 6th of 2023 of an apparent poisoning. I'm Rick Walker in the First Community Bank Triarch 24-Hour News Center, where community comes first. 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
3: From the Triarch Weather Center, here's a look at your forecast. Overnight, just a few clouds, and we're in the mid-70s. We've got a pretty good-looking Friday coming up, but it will be hot and humid. A mix of sun and clouds, 90 on the high, and the heat index tomorrow in the upper 90s. It looks like we'll stay hot and humid all the way through the upcoming weekend. Sunshine and mid-90s. This is Staff Meteor.

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On July 2nd, 1776, Continental Congress passed the Lee Resolution to draft the Declaration of Independence. You can celebrate America 250 at the Faulkner County Museum. 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
1: 250 years ago, a small group of men changed the course of American history. Not everyone was ready to separate from England. While protesting harsh treatment and oppressive taxation, many colonists still hoped for a peaceful reconciliation. In January of 1776, Thomas Paine circulated his famous pamphlet, Common Sense, in which he challenged his fellow colonists to take a stand. That spring, North Carolina became the first colony to send delegates to Congress seeking a declaration of independence. In June, Richard Henry Lee formally introduced the resolution, and a month later, the declaration was unanimously approved. As we celebrate America's 250th birthday, we remember the men who signed the Declaration of Independence and became founders of our American Republic.
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3: The Tri-Arc Weather Center. Here's a look at your forecast. Overnight, just a few clouds, and we're in the mid-70s. We've got a pretty good-looking Friday coming up, but it will be hot and humid. A mix of sun and clouds, 90 on the high, and the heat index tomorrow in the upper 90s. It looks like we'll stay hot and humid all the way through the upcoming weekend. Sunshine and mid-90s. This is Staff Meteorologist.

0: April joins us from Hoco Turf and Outdoor Equipment. In April, we've moved into May. I know we had your month where we celebrated you. Now it's time to celebrate May and getting into, service season, because some folks, because of the drier conditions, maybe haven't had to mow as much as what they anticipated. And so they really haven't gotten the equipment broken in. And now they're starting to get out there and to find some of the broken in needs to be repaired because it's broken, right?
1: That's right. We are in what we call the beginning of the season, and we are full swing. You know, it's one of those things people don't think about in the wintertime months. They worry about that lawn equipment later, and then they have a problem. They come to us and they're like, oh, I should have came earlier.
0: Well, you know, don't wait. Don't delay anymore, because while regular service and maintenance is very important, it's also important to have it working when you're ready for it. Nonetheless, the grass is greening and folks are out there mowing. And when we talk about repairs, it's not just mowers that you guys work on.
1: That's right. 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And so we work on pretty much everything here. Tractors, lawn mowers, chainsaws, side-by-sides, ATVs, trailers, you name it, we work on it.
0: Speaking of tractors, the MR tractors you guys have out there are just incredible. Technological advances they've made are incredible, but the sturdiness of these tractors that you've got with the MR is something that really is impressive.
1: That's right. 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They're an excellent product. 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
0: Absolutely. Hoco Turf, where do we find you and how do we find you?
1: We're at 9325 Ferndale Cutoff Road in West Little Rock. We're about 2 miles west of the Chenal Light. 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We are open Monday through Friday, 8 to 5, Saturdays, 8 to 2. 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We do a lot of giveaways there.
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4: The Tri-Arc Weather Center. Here's a look at your forecast. Overnight, just a few clouds, and we're in the mid-70s. We've got a pretty good-looking Friday coming up, but it will be hot and humid. A mix of sun and clouds, 90 on the high, and the heat index tomorrow in the upper 90s. It looks like we'll stay hot and humid all the way through the upcoming weekend. Sunshine and mid-90s. This is staff meteorologist.

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1: 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Drivers planning to hit the road for the July 4th holiday could see some relief at the pump compared with recent weeks, but gas prices still expected to be the second highest ever for Independence Day. The fuel savings company, Gas Buddy, projects the national average of regular gas will be around $3.75 per gallon. That would trail only the record average of $4.80 per gallon set Independence Day of 2022. The forecast comes after 6 straight weeks of declining gas prices nationwide following a spring spike tied to disruptions in global oil markets. And construction is now underway in Cabot over Interstate 57. It's expected to last between 2 and 2.5 years. Cabot is growing fast. RDOT says this interchange can't keep up. Now the agency is beginning that $53.9 million project, redesigning one of the busiest interchanges in Central Arkansas. I'm Rick Walker in the First Community Bank Tri-Arc 24-Hour News Center, where community comes first. 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
3: From the Tri-Arc Weather Center, here's a look at your forecast. Overnight, just a few clouds, and we're in the mid-70s. We've got a pretty good-looking Friday coming up, but it will be hot and humid. A mix of sun and clouds, 90 on the high, and the heat index tomorrow in the upper 90s. It looks like we'll stay hot and humid all the way through the upcoming weekend. Sunshine and mid-90s. This is Staff Meteorologist.

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The Assembly Cabot invites you to join in for a special America 250 community celebration on Saturday from 10 a.m. to 3 p.m. It is a free community outreach for everybody. They're honored to dedicate the day to recognizing and celebrating the sacrifice and service of military families. You can bring the whole family for a fun-filled day. Cabot Closet Collections is holding a community food drive Saturday from 2 to 6 p.m. They could also use some volunteers to help out with that. And you can cool off with Pupsicles in the park in Conway. Join in Saturday, 11 a.m. to 4 p.m. at the Conway Pet Safe Dog Park for an afternoon full of treats, tail wags, and summer fun. Your pups can enjoy delicious Pupsicles while making new furry friends. 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I'm Jennifer Lipp with your TriArc Community Calendar on My Country Y107.

0: 250 years ago, a small group of men changed the course of American history. 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While protesting harsh treatment and oppressive taxation, many colonists still hoped for a peaceful reconciliation. In January of 1776, Thomas Paine circulated his famous pamphlet, Common Sense, in which he challenged his fellow colonists to take a stand. That spring, North Carolina became the first colony to send delegates to Congress seeking a declaration of independence. In June, Richard Henry Lee formally introduced the resolution, and a month later, the declaration was unanimously approved. As we celebrate America's 250th birthday, we remember the men who signed the Declaration of Independence and became founders of our American Republic.
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1: The Tri-Arc Weather Center. Here's a look at your forecast. Overnight, just a few clouds, and we're in the mid-70s. We've got a pretty good-looking Friday coming up, but it will be hot and humid. A mix of sun and clouds, 90 on the high, and the heat index tomorrow in the upper 90s. It looks like we'll stay hot and humid all the way through the upcoming weekend. Sunshine and mid-90s. This is staff meteorologist

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1: So we are joined by my good friend Miss April over at Hoco Turf and located there on Ferndale Cutoff Road. This is springtime fun time. I mean, I know summertime's fun time too, but it's not too early to start thinking about the go-karts and the selection of go-karts that you have over at Hoco Turf. Really, I mean, I was impressed by not only the quality, but the options and different things that you've got available.
2: Absolutely. So we sell Hammerhead go-karts here. Hammerhead is a company based out of Texas that is actually owned by Polaris. We've got tiny ones for the little bitty guys, about 3 and up. And then we've got big ones, which we actually fit in, and they're a lot of fun. Every once in a while, the guys get bored, and they'll take them out and race them and have a good time, just kind of as a feel-good moment when they need a break.
1: Absolutely. So, you know, if people are, you know, already starting to think about, what am I going to do with the kids this summer? Then checking out these Hammerhead go-karts would be a fun thing. And if you're thinking, well, you know, I'd like to have a little fun with them too, it's great because it could be a family affair. Of course, at Hoco Turf this time of year, it's all talk about mowing and about, you know, working the property. And, you know, it's kind of gotten away from them in the winter months and things like that. So when you talk about all the different things that you've got available, I mean, everything from Husqvarna chainsaws to you got the Yanmar tractors, the big mowers. I mean, you've got it all, right?
2: We do. We're also a Red Max dealer, which makes us a little bit unique because not a lot of people have Red Max. Red Max is a very, very good product. They've got a full line of pruners and trimmers and leaf blowers. They currently have the biggest leaf blower on the market, and it is an absolute beast.
1: Well, what we need to do is we need to stop by and see you. So, Hoco Turf, that's located right on Highway 10, just, what, 2 miles past the Chenal Light, right?
2: That's exactly right. Right there on the left across from the West Pulaski Fire Department.
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4: The TriArc Weather Center. Here's a look at your forecast. Overnight, just a few clouds, and we're in the mid-70s. We've got a pretty good-looking Friday coming up, but it will be hot and humid. A mix of sun and clouds, 90 on the high, and the heat index tomorrow in the upper 90s. It looks like we'll stay hot and humid all the way through the upcoming weekend. Sunshine and mid-90s. This is Staff

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1: 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Several measures passed during Tuesday night's city council meeting, including the authorization of an ordinance for mid-year employee pay adjustments to address salary compression for certain city employees, including Mayor Bart Castleberry. He'll get an annual salary increase of $22,000. The ordinance's approval as a result of Tuesday's meeting raises Mayor Castleberry's salary from a base of approximately $137,000 to at or near $150,000. Pay adjustment for city council members, including public safety, airport positions, and city departments, were also approved. I'm Rick Walker in the First Community Bank Triarch 24-Hour News Center, where community comes first. Member FDIC.
3: April joins us from Hoco Turf and Outdoor Equipment. In April, we've moved into May. I know we had your month where we celebrated you. Now it's time to celebrate May and getting into, service season, because some folks, because of the drier conditions, maybe haven't had to mow as much as what they anticipated. And so they really haven't gotten the equipment broken in. And now they're starting to get out there and to find some of the broken in needs to be repaired because it's broken, right?
4: That's right. 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
3: Speaking of tractors, the Yanmar tractors you guys have out there are just incredible. 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
4: 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They're an excellent product. 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
3: Absolutely. Hoco Turf, where do we find you and how do we find you?
4: We're at 9325 Ferndale Cutoff Road in West Little Rock. We're about 2 miles west of the Chenal Light. They're by the Chenal Walmart. We are open Monday through Friday, 8 to 5, Saturdays, 8 to 2. 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We do a lot of giveaways there.
5: The Triarch Weather Center. Here's a look at your forecast. Overnight, just a few clouds, and we're in the mid-70s. We've got a pretty good-looking Friday coming up, but it will be hot and humid. A mix of sun and clouds, 90 on the high, and the heat index tomorrow in the upper 90s. It looks like we'll stay hot and humid all the way through the upcoming weekend. Sunshine and mid-90s. 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

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Crane Library in Searcy is offering D&D, that's Dungeons & Dragons, for adults on Friday from 3 to 4:30 p.m. It's in Meeting Room B. You can meet up for a fun and interactive storytelling experience. The program is for those 18 and over. Also Friday at Faulkner County Library, all ages are welcome to drop in and have snow cones and art fun. It's all at the Faulkner County Library Friday from 2 to 4 p.m. Themed activities that are self-directed and celebrate the simple joys of summer. You can celebrate Play-Doh, puzzles, snow cones, planters, music on vinyl, and more 2 to 4 p.m. Friday. And Maumelle Cars and Coffee is a free event that takes place on the fourth Saturday of every month, 9 a.m. to 11 a.m. at Jim's Razorback Pizza in Maumelle. It's for auto enthusiasts of all kinds. 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
1: From the Tri-Arc Weather Center, here's a look at your forecast. Overnight, just a few clouds, and we're in the mid-70s. We've got a pretty good-looking Friday coming up, but it will be hot and humid. A mix of sun and clouds, 90 on the high, and the heat index tomorrow in the upper 90s. It looks like we'll stay hot and humid all the way through the upcoming weekend. Sunshine and mid-90s. This is Staff Meteorologist.

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6: The TriArch Weather Center. Here's a look at your forecast. Overnight, just a few clouds, and we're in the mid-70s. We've got a pretty good-looking Friday coming up, but it will be hot and humid. A mix of sun and clouds, 90 on the high, and the heat index tomorrow in the upper 90s. It looks like we'll stay hot and humid all the way through the upcoming weekend. Sunshine and mid-90s. This is Staff Meteorologist.

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1: Well, the Arkansas Community Foundation, which has a branch right here in Faulkner County, proud to recognize Jennifer Welter, the executive director of the Central Arkansas Community Foundation, on her recent accomplishment as being named Arkansas's only certified community action professional for the year. The credential is one of the highest professional certifications available within the Community Action Network, represents a significant commitment to excellence, leadership, and lifelong learning. Morrilton Police Department investigating a fatal shooting that occurred last night. At around 9 o'clock, Morrilton officers responded to the 200 block of Bentley Street in reference to a shooting. When they arrived, officers located an adult male lying on the ground unresponsive with an apparent gunshot wound. Officers rendered aid to the victim until EMS personnel arrived. Victim was transported to the Morrilton emergency room, later pronounced dead. Now the suspect on the scene, 20-year-old Cameron Brown of Russellville, taken into custody, transported to the Conway County Detention Center, booked on the preliminary charge of second-degree murder. The investigation continues. I'm Rick Walker in the First Community Bank Triarch 24-Hour News Center, where community comes first. 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
3: 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Every once in a while, the guys get bored, and they'll take them out and race them and have a good time, just kind of as a feel-good moment when they need a break.
2: Absolutely. So, you know, if people are, you know, already starting to think about, what am I going to do with the kids this summer? 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And if you're thinking, well, you know, I'd like to have a little fun with them too, it's great because it could be a family affair. Of course, at HOCO Turf this time of year, it's all talk about mowing and about, you know, working the property. And, you know, it's kind of gotten away from them in the winter months and things like that. So when you talk about all the different things that you've got available, I mean, everything from Husqvarna chainsaws to you got the Yanmar tractors, the big mowers. I mean, you've got it all, right?
3: We do. We're also a Red Max dealer, which makes us a little bit unique because not a lot of people have Red Max. Red Max is a very, very good product. They've got a full line of pruners and trimmers and leaf blowers. They currently have the biggest leaf blower on the market, and it is an absolute beast.
2: Well, what we need to do is we need to stop by and see you. So, HOCO Turf, that's located right on Highway 10, just, what, 2 miles past the Chenal Light, right?
3: That's exactly right. Right there on the left across from the West Pulaski Fire Department.
2: 9325 Ferndale Cutoff Road. When do we find you there?
3: Monday through Friday, 8 to 5, and Saturdays, 8 to 2. And if you want to buy something, we can pretty much be reached anytime. You just give us a text, and we'll show up for you.
4: From the Triarch Weather Center, here's a look at your forecast. Overnight, just a few clouds, and we're in the mid-70s. We've got a pretty good-looking Friday coming up, but it will be hot and humid. A mix of sun and clouds, 90 on the high, and the heat index tomorrow in the upper 90s. It looks like we'll stay hot and humid all the way through the upcoming weekend. Sunshine and mid-90s. This is Staff Meteorologist.

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Our favorite public servants will be at the library with a fire truck. Recommended for all ages, it's Tuesday, 10:30 to 11:30 a.m. The fire department will be at the Maumelle Library. Main Street Searcy and First Security Bank once again partnering to bring free summer movies to the Rialto Theater. It's a great opportunity for families to enjoy a fun downtown time and experience one of Searcy's favorite summer traditions. On Tuesday, enjoy Madagascar 2, 10 a.m. in downtown Searcy. And it's snack time at the Nixon Library in Jacksonville. Try snacks from India and rate them with emojis. There's going to be a group quiz in between snacks so you can learn fun facts about India. The program encourages trying new foods and being honest about how you feel. That's Tuesday, 5 p.m. at the Nixon Library in Jacksonville. If you need more details, head to the website, tryartradio.com. 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
1: The Tri-Arc Weather Center. Here's a look at your forecast. Overnight, just a few clouds, and we're in the mid-70s. We've got a pretty good-looking Friday coming up, but it will be hot and humid. A mix of sun and clouds, 90 on the high, and the heat index tomorrow in the upper 90s. It looks like we'll stay hot and humid all the way through the upcoming weekend. Sunshine and mid-90s. This is staff meteorologist

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6: Triarc Weather Center. Here's a look at your forecast. Overnight, just a few clouds, and we're in the mid-70s. We've got a pretty good-looking Friday coming up, but it will be hot and humid. A mix of sun and clouds, 90 on the high, and the heat index tomorrow in the upper 90s. It looks like we'll stay hot and humid all the way through the upcoming weekend. Sunshine and mid-90s. This is Staff Meteorologist.

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0: Hello, it's Christina the Culture Queen, bringing you everything you need to know to be in the know and be entertained. Culture, cuisine, entertainment, I'm Christina Munoz-Madsen, and I've got you covered. It's Friday, so that means we're going to give you a glimpse of several entertainment options throughout this weekend. The first ever Broadway senior show in the state of Arkansas opens tonight at Wildwood Park for the Arts in West Little Rock, where every performer is above the age of 55. Singing in the Rain Senior is filled with a downpour of unforgettable songs, hilarious situations, and snappy dialogue, and I am the proud director of the show. 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At Murray's Dinner Playhouse in Little Rock, tuna does Vegas. When a conservative radio host announces that he and his wife will renew their vows in Sin City, all the residents of Tuna come along for the ride, and they're played by two actors. 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In the Heights is at Actors Theater of Little Rock. 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If you have entertainment options you'd like for us to share about, send me an email at ChristinaTheCultureQueen@gmail.com. I'm Christina the Culture Queen, bringing you everything you need to know to be in the know and be entertained.
1: 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Not everyone was ready to separate from England. While protesting harsh treatment and oppressive taxation, many colonists still hoped for a peaceful reconciliation. In January of 1776, Thomas Paine circulated his famous pamphlet, Common Sense, in which he challenged his fellow colonists to take a stand. That spring, North Carolina became the first colony to send delegates to Congress seeking a declaration of independence. In June, Richard Henry Lee formally introduced the resolution, and a month later, the declaration was unanimously approved. As we celebrate America's 250th birthday, we remember the men who signed the Declaration of Independence and became founders of our American Republic.
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1: Detectives with the Pulaski County Sheriff's Office said that a teen has been arrested in connection with a deadly shooting that happened Tuesday night. The arrest comes after officials said deputies responded just after 8:40 to the 5900 block of McCain Park Place in reference to a reported shooting. When they arrived, they found 17-year-old Canyon Dupree Jones suffering from a gunshot wound. Despite life-saving measures applied, he died at the scene from his injuries. After an investigation, they arrested a 13-year-old suspect who is facing charges related to the incident. Mayor Bart Castleberry has called a special meeting of the Conway City Council to discuss the vacancy for the Ward 2, Position 1 seat. That meeting will be held Tuesday at noon in the City Council chambers. Meeting is open to the public, be streamed on the City of Conway's Facebook page, YouTube channel, and Conway Corp channel 22. And Tennessee jurors heard about the rocky times between a former Arkansas State University football player and the pregnant Little Rock native he's accused of killing, as the fourth day of the trial for Blaze Taylor took place in Nashville. Jade Benning was living and working in Nashville, apparently trying to wind down her relationship with the former Arkansas State player who had become a scout for the Tennessee Titans. She died March 6th of 2023 of an apparent poisoning. I'm Rick Walker in the First Community Bank Triarch 24-Hour News Center, where community comes first. 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
2: The Triarch Weather Center. Here's a look at your forecast. Overnight, just a few clouds, and we're in the mid-70s. We've got a pretty good-looking Friday coming up, but it will be hot and humid. A mix of sun and clouds, 90 on the high, and the heat index tomorrow in the upper 90s. It looks like we'll stay hot and humid all the way through the upcoming weekend. Sunshine and mid-90s. This is Staff Meteorologist.

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0: 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With a critical blood shortage, you can do your part by stopping by Walgreens in Conway on Monday from 1 to 6 p.m. The Bloodmobile is going to be there and waiting, whether you choose to make an appointment or just walk up. Lehman Library hosting a movie trivia night. It'll cover trivia from the movies from 1976 through 2026. And you make sure to check out the film collection. Many of the films featured in the questions can be checked out right there at Lehman. That's Monday, 5:15. And Faulkner County, Arkansas Gospel Singers is hosting a singing school. They'll meet from 7 to 9 p.m. each evening, beginning on Monday at Gold Creek Baptist Church. It's a very basic introduction to the seven-shaped note singing system. 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
1: The TriArc Weather Center. Here's a look at your forecast. Overnight, just a few clouds, and we're in the mid-70s. We've got a pretty good-looking Friday coming up, but it will be hot and humid. A mix of sun and clouds, 90 on the high, and the heat index tomorrow in the upper 90s. It looks like we'll stay hot and humid all the way through the upcoming weekend. Sunshine and mid-90s. This is Staff Meet.

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4: From the Triarc Weather Center, partly cloudy this morning, some sunshine, going to really heat up with a high 91, the heat index near 100. A few clouds tonight, low 77, sunny, hot, and humid Saturday with a high 94, and on Sunday, sunny and breezy with a high 95. I'm staff meteorologist Ann Holland.

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And don't tell on me, I won't tell on you, okay? It's Friday, TGIF. Let's get up, let's get moving, let's get rolling. It's the latest now from Jason Aldean on My Country Y107. Good morning.

0: it's Christina the Culture Queen, bringing you everything you need to know to be in the know and be entertained. Culture, cuisine, entertainment, I'm Christina Munoz-Madsen, and I've got you covered. It's Friday, so that means we're going to give you a glimpse of several entertainment options throughout this weekend. The first ever Broadway senior show in the state of Arkansas opens tonight at Wildwood Park for the Arts in West Little Rock, where every performer is above the age of 55. Singing in the Rain Senior is filled with a downpour of unforgettable songs, hilarious situations, and snappy dialogue, and I am the proud director of this show. 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At Murray's Dinner Playhouse in Little Rock, tuna does Vegas. When a conservative radio host announces that he and his wife will renew their vows in Sin City, all the residents of Tuna come along for the ride, and they're played by two actors. 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In the Heights is at Actors Theater of Little Rock. In the vibrant city of New York City, the neighborhood is Washington Heights, and bodega owner Usnavi and his friends dream, hope, and work for a bright future. 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This weekend, the 26th through the 28th, at Riverfront Park in North Little Rock, it's a free 3-day celebration of Arkansas culture featuring Grammy winners Lucinda Williams and Bobby Rush, along with Nick Shoulders, Willie Carlisle, Dylan Earle, and dozens more artists and tradition bearers from across the state. 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If you have entertainment options you'd like for us to share about, send me an email at ChristinaTheCultureQueen@gmail.com. I'm Christina the Culture Queen, bringing you everything you need to know to be in the know and be entertained.
1: 250 years ago, a small group of men changed the course of American history. One of those men was the elder statesman from Philadelphia, Benjamin Franklin. Few people in American history have done so many things so well as Ben Franklin. He was a writer and printer whose annual publication, Poor Richard's Almanac, was second only to the Bible in popularity among the colonists. As a scientist, he identified lightning as an electrical charge, and he invented the first bifocal eyeglasses. As ambassador to France during the Revolution, he was responsible for bringing her to America's aid. And after the war, Franklin took part in the Constitutional Convention. As we celebrate 250 years of liberty as a nation,

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My Country Y107 with JR. Thanks so much for making this a part of your Friday morning TGIF. I know that you're ready for the weekend. And then for some, it's a short week next week. It's kind of weird with 4th of July falling on Saturday, though, you know?

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2: Today's best country, my country, Y107. Good morning. All right, hey, JR with you, and yes, indeed, I want to tell you about my great friends over at the Carpet Barn here in Conway. It is summertime. It's a great time to get things ready for football season, get your house ready for entertaining, and, of course, that means new flooring for a lot of folks. So what you need to do is you need to go over and see my friends at the Carpet Barn, Sean, DJ, Craig, Wesley. 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In fact, that's just even a small part of their business. 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
3: 250 years ago, a small group of men changed the course of American history. One of those men was Samuel Adams, the firebrand from Boston, who spent many years of his life fighting for American independence from British rule. A cousin of John Adams, Samuel Adams failed at both law and business, but he did more than anyone else to ignite the flames of the American Revolution. He organized the Boston Tea Party, led the opposition to the Stamp Act, and launched the Committees of Correspondence. Though he eventually served as governor of Massachusetts, the high point in his life was affixing his signature to the document that marked the culmination of his life's work. And on Independence Day 2026, we remember Samuel Adams of Boston, who signed the Declaration of Independence and became a founder of our American Republic.
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5: From the Triarch Weather Center, partly cloudy this morning, some sunshine, going to really heat up with a high 91, the heat index near 100. A few clouds tonight, till 77, sunny, hot, and humid Saturday with a high 94, and on Sunday, sunny and breezy with a high 95. I'm staff meteorologist Ann Holland.

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1: 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This will be Troop School 2027A. 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Drivers planning to hit the road for the July 4th holiday could see some relief at the pump compared with recent weeks. But gas prices still expected to be the second highest ever for Independence Day. The fuel savings company Gas Buddy projects the national average of regular gas will be around $3.75 per gallon. That would trail only the record average of $4.80 per gallon set Independence Day of 2022. The forecast comes after 6 straight weeks of declining gas prices nationwide following a spring spike tied to disruptions in global oil markets. And construction is now underway in Cabot over Interstate 57. It's expected to last between 2 and 2.5 years. Cabot is growing fast. RDOT says this interchange can't keep up. Now the agency is beginning that $53.9 million project, redesigning one of the busiest interchanges in Central Arkansas. I'm Rick Walker in the First Community Bank Triarch 24-Hour News Center, where community comes first. Member FDIC.
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3: From the Triarch Weather Center, partly cloudy this morning, some sunshine, going to really heat up with a high 91, the heat index near 100. A few clouds tonight, yellow 77, sunny, hot, and humid Saturday with a high 94, and on Sunday, sunny and breezy with a high 95. I'm Staff Meteorologist Dan Holland.

Country Y107 bringing you today's best country. That's what we do, and we are cranked up and rolling here this morning with Kane Brown and Woman. Right here, Y107, Woman.

look at your TriArt Radio community calendar. On July 2nd, 1776, Continental Congress passed the Lee Resolution to draft the Declaration of Independence. You can celebrate America 250 at the Faulkner County Museum. 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It's all happening Thursday, 9:30 a.m. to noon. 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

0: Today's best country is right here, my country, Y107 with JR. And speaking of the best, taking care of me and our community the best is Conway Regional. That's right. You know, a little over 6 years ago, I had heart surgery, and that was really my first in-depth experience with Conway Regional, but there were so many other things that working with Conway Regional, I was able to get to know them well and get to experience that high-quality, compassionate health care that they provide at Conway Regional. And Conway Regional continues to deliver that today right here in our community. And so I want to remind you that Conway Regional is our local health care system, all right? Conway Regional is taking care of you. They're taking care of me. 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All through the years, Conway Regional is continuing to introduce innovative products and programs and technologies and treatments that help us as a community live better. 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
1: 250 years ago, a small group of men changed the course of American history. One of those men was Francis Hopkinson, a talented lawyer from New Jersey. A friend of both Thomas Jefferson and Benjamin Franklin, the energetic, fast-talking Hopkinson was also an artist, writer, and composer whose anti-British poems, songs, and cartoons helped build support for the Patriot cause. Hopkinson is also credited with helping design the first American flag, the Stars and Stripes sewn by Betsy Ross. Elected to the Continental Congress, he later served as chairman of the Navy Board, judge of the Admiralty, and a federal judge for Pennsylvania. On Independence Day 2026, we remember Francis Hopkinson of New Jersey, signer of the Declaration of Independence and a founder of our American Republic.
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2: From the Triarch Weather Center, partly cloudy this morning, some sunshine, going to really heat up with a high 91, the heat index near 100. A few clouds tonight, low 77, sunny, hot, and humid Saturday with a high 94, and on Sunday, sunny and breezy with a high 95. I'm staff meteorologist Ann Holland.

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4: From the TriArc Weather Center, partly cloudy this morning, some sunshine, going to really heat up with a high 91, a heat index near 100. A few clouds tonight, yellow 77, sunny, hot, and humid Saturday with a high 94, and on Sunday, sunny and breezy with a high 95. I'm staff meteorologist Dan Holland.

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0: Hello, it's Christina the Culture Queen, bringing you everything you need to know to be in the know and be entertained. Culture, cuisine, entertainment, I'm Christina Munoz-Madsen, and I've got you covered. It's Friday, so that means we're going to give you a glimpse of several entertainment options throughout this weekend. The first ever Broadway senior show in the state of Arkansas opens tonight at Wildwood Park for the Arts in West Little Rock, where every performer is above the age of 55. Singing in the Rain Senior is filled with a downpour of unforgettable songs, hilarious situations, and snappy dialogue, and I am the proud director of this show. Go to wildwoodpark.org to get your tickets. At Murray's Dinner Playhouse in Little Rock, tuna does Vegas. When a conservative radio host announces that he and his wife will renew their vows in Sin City, all the residents of Tuna come along for the ride, and they're played by two actors. 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In the Heights is at Actors Theater of Little Rock. In the vibrant city of New York City, the neighborhood is Washington Heights, and bodega owner Usnavi and his friends dream, hope, and work for a bright future. 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Ain't Misbehavin', the Fats Waller musical show, is now at the Arkansas Repertory Theater in downtown Little Rock. 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If you have entertainment options you'd like for us to share about, send me an email at ChristinaTheCultureQueen@gmail.com. I'm Christina the Culture Queen, bringing you everything you need to know to be in the know and be entertained.
1: 250 years ago, a small group of men changed the course of American history. One of those men was the elder statesman from Philadelphia, Benjamin Franklin. Few people in American history have done so many things so well as Ben Franklin. He was a writer and printer whose annual publication, Poor Richard's Almanac, was second only to the Bible in popularity among the colonists. As a scientist, he identified lightning as an electrical charge, and he invented the first bifocal eyeglasses. As ambassador to France during the Revolution, he was responsible for bringing her to America's aid. And after the war, Franklin took part in the Constitutional Convention. As we celebrate 250 years of liberty as a nation, we remember Benjamin Franklin of Philadelphia, who signed the Declaration of Independence and became a founder of our American Republic.
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2: Today's best country is right here, my country, Y107 with JR. And speaking of the best, taking care of me and our community the best is Conway Regional. That's right. You know, a little over 6 years ago, I had heart surgery, and that was really my first in-depth experience with Conway Regional, but there were so many other things that working with Conway Regional, I was able to get to know them well and get to experience that high-quality, compassionate health care that they provide at Conway Regional. And Conway Regional continues to deliver that today right here in our community. And so I want to remind you that Conway Regional is our local health care system, all right? Conway Regional is taking care of you. They're taking care of me. 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All through the years, Conway Regional is continuing to introduce innovative products and programs and technologies and treatments that help us as a community live better. And I want to encourage you, if you've got a choice when it comes to your hospital care, you need to choose Conway Regional, because curated care individualized to your needs is what they are all about delivering right here in our community. 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At Conway Regional, they are committed to providing high quality, compassionate health care and curated care that is focused on you, all right? 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And again, if you've got the choice, then you need to make the choice to go to Conway Regional and let them take care of you. Conway Regional is

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1: 250 years ago, a small group of men changed the course of American history. One of those men was Samuel Adams, the firebrand from Boston, who spent many years of his life fighting for American independence from British rule. A cousin of John Adams, Samuel Adams failed at both law and business, but he did more than anyone else to ignite the flames of the American Revolution. He organized the Boston Tea Party, led the opposition to the Stamp Act, and launched the Committees of Correspondence. Though he eventually served as governor of Massachusetts, the high point in his life was affixing his signature to the document that marked the culmination of his life's work. And on Independence Day 2026, we remember Samuel Adams of Boston, who signed the Declaration of Independence and became a founder of our American Republic.
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3: From the Triarch Weather Center, partly cloudy this morning, some sunshine, going to really heat up with a high 91, the heat index near 100. A few clouds tonight, yellow 77, sunny, hot, and humid Saturday with a high 94, and on Sunday, sunny and breezy with a high 95. I'm staff meteorologist Dan Holland.

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1: 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Several measures passed during Tuesday night's city council meeting, including the authorization of an ordinance for mid-year employee pay adjustments to address salary compression for certain city employees, including Mayor Bart Castleberry. He'll get an annual salary increase of $22,000. The ordinance's approval as a result of Tuesday's meeting raises Mayor Castleberry's salary from a base of approximately $137,000 to at or near $150,000. Pay adjustment for city council members, including public safety, airport positions, and city departments, were also approved. I'm Rick Walker in the First Community Bank Triarch 24-Hour News Center, where community comes first. Member FDIC.
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5: From the Triarch Weather Center, partly cloudy this morning, some sunshine, going to really heat up with a high 91, the heat index near 100. A few clouds tonight, yellow 77, sunny, hot, and humid Saturday with a high 94, and on Sunday, sunny and breezy with a high 95. I'm Staff Meteorologist Dan Holly.

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1: That's right. 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
0: And of course, one of the great features that you're always going to find over at HOCO Turf is in the fun department when it comes to those Hammerhead go-karts.
1: Yep, that's right. We do work on those as well. 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A lot of fun. We have them from, you know, small ones that fit little ones from 3 to 5, and then we have go all the way up to the big ones. Grown folks like you and I can ride in and just really enjoy ourselves.
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1: Oh, everybody talks about our location. 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Come check us out because our service is number one priority for us. We run a really kind of an old-fashioned, really honest business, and we really pride ourselves on treating people the way that we would want to be treated.
0: Absolutely. Go by and see April. What's the telephone number?
1: 501-868-4626.
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The Assembly Cabot invites you to join in for a special America 250 community celebration on Saturday from 10 a.m. to 3 p.m. It is a free community outreach for everybody. They're honored to dedicate the day to recognizing and celebrating the sacrifice and service of military families. You can bring the whole family for a fun-filled day. Cabot Closet Collections is holding a community food drive Saturday from 2 to 6 p.m. They could also use some volunteers to help out with that. And you can cool off with Popsicles in the Park in Conway. Join in Saturday, 11 a.m. to 4 p.m. at the Conway Pet Safe Dog Park for an afternoon full of treats, tail wags, and summer fun. Your pups can enjoy delicious popsicles while making new furry friends. 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
1: From the TriArc Weather Center, partly cloudy this morning, some sunshine, going to really heat up with a high 91, the heat index near 100. A few clouds tonight, yellow 77, sunny, hot, and humid Saturday with a high 94, and on Sunday, sunny and breezy with a high 95. I'm staff meteorologist Dan Holliday.

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5: From the Triarc Weather Center, partly cloudy this morning, some sunshine, going to really heat up with a high 91, the heat index near 100. A few clouds tonight, yellow 77, sunny, hot, and humid Saturday with a high 94, and on Sunday, sunny and breezy with a high 95. I'm staff meteorologist Dan Holland.

0: Hello, it's Christina the Culture Queen, bringing you everything you need to know to be in the know and be entertained. Culture, cuisine, entertainment, I'm Christina Munoz-Madsen, and I've got you covered. It's Friday, so that means we're going to give you a glimpse of several entertainment options throughout this weekend. The first ever Broadway senior show in the state of Arkansas opens tonight at Wildwood Park for the Arts in West Little Rock, where every performer is above the age of 55. Singing in the Rain Senior is filled with a downpour of unforgettable songs, hilarious situations, and snappy dialogue, and I am the proud director of the show. Go to wildwoodpark.org to get your tickets. At Murray's Dinner Playhouse in Little Rock, Tuna Does Vegas. When a conservative radio host announces that he and his wife will renew their vows in Sin City, all the residents of Tuna come along for the ride, and they're played by two actors. Go to murraysdp.com, and this is your last weekend to see the show. In the Heights is at Actors Theater of Little Rock. In the vibrant city of New York City, the neighborhood is Washington Heights, and bodega owner Usnavi and his friends dream, hope, and work for a bright future. 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If you have entertainment options you'd like for us to share about, send me an email at ChristinaTheCultureQueen@gmail.com. I'm Christina the Culture Queen, bringing you everything you need to know to be in the know and be entertained.
1: 250 years ago, a small group of men changed the course of American history. One of them was a lawyer and planter from South Carolina, Arthur Middleton. At 34, he was the oldest and wealthiest member of the South Carolina delegation. Cultured and socially prominent, Middleton loved Latin and Greek, often immersing himself in the writings of the classical authors. For years, he'd played a leading role in South Carolina's government and was considered one of its most ardent patriots. Captured by the British during the siege of Charleston, he endured months in a British prison. He died soon after the war at just 45 years of age. On Independence Day 2026, as we celebrate America's 250th birthday, we remember Arthur Middleton of South Carolina, signer of the Declaration of Independence and founder of our American Republic.
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2: 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That's right, Daisy A Day Florist in Greenbrier, where they are always ready to make every occasion special, whether it be a birthday,

0: whether it be 4th of July celebration, whether it be, you know, whatever the case may be, anniversaries, weddings. At Daisy Day Florists, they're always ready to make every occasion a special occasion. They've got great gift items, and of course, they have got flowers. 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Or just somebody that you love. If you are looking for Daisy Day, or if you're looking for floral arrangements, if you're looking for flowers to send to somebody, you need to go see the whole crew, Christy, Rita, the crew, over at Daisy Day Florist on Highway 65 in Greenbrier. Because the great thing about Daisy Day is they listen to you. They help you navigate whatever the situation may be to make sure that you get the right flowers for the right person for the right occasion. It's Daisy Day Florist right there on Highway 65 in Greenbrier, already getting ready for football season, back to school. They're going to find all the Greenbrier Panther wear there and more. So Daisy Day Florist, that's where you need to go. Daisy Day Florist right here in Central Arkansas in Greenbrier on Highway 65. Tell them JR sent you for the good stuff, because at Daisy Day, every day is a special day at Daisy Day Florist.
1: 250 years ago, a small group of men changed the course of American history. One of those men was a young lawyer from North Carolina, William Hooper. A Harvard graduate, Hooper moved south to build a law practice. He became Deputy Attorney General of the colony and served on the Royal Governor's staff. Despite his aristocratic background, he sided with the Patriots and was sent to the Continental Congress, where he earned respect for his skill in debate. During the Revolution, his home was destroyed and his family narrowly escaped capture. Yet after the war, Hooper urged lenient treatment for Americans who had fought on the British side. Returning to North Carolina, he never again held public office. On Independence Day 2026, we remember William Hooper of North Carolina, signer of the Declaration of Independence and founder of our American Republic.
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4: From the Triarch Weather Center, partly cloudy this morning, some sunshine, going to really heat up with a high 91, the heat index near 100. A few clouds tonight, till low 77, sunny, hot, and humid Saturday with a high 94, and on Sunday, sunny and breezy with a high 95. I'm Staff Meteorologist Ann Holland.

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0: 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This is 24/7 news coverage with Rick Walker.
1: Well, the Arkansas Community Foundation, which has a branch right here in Faulkner County, proud to recognize Jennifer Welter, the executive director of the Central Arkansas Community Foundation, on her recent accomplishment as being named Arkansas's only certified community action professional for the year. The credential is one of the highest professional certifications available within the Community Action Network, represents a significant commitment to excellence, leadership, and lifelong learning. Morrilton Police Department investigating a fatal shooting that occurred last night. At around 9 o'clock, Morrilton officers responded to the 200 block of Bentley Street in reference to a shooting. When they arrived, officers located an adult male lying on the ground unresponsive with an apparent gunshot wound. Officers rendered aid to the victim until EMS personnel arrived. Victim was transported to the Morrilton emergency room, later pronounced dead. Now the suspect on the scene, 20-year-old Cameron Brown of Russellville, taken into custody, transported to the Conway County Detention Center, booked on the preliminary charge of second-degree murder. The investigation continues. I'm Rick Walker in the First Community Bank Tri-Arc 24-Hour News Center, where community comes first. 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
2: 250 years ago, a small group of men changed the course of American history. One of those men was a doctor from Philadelphia, Benjamin Rush. One of the leading medical men of his day, Rush promoted humane treatment for the mentally ill and founded America's first free clinic. His concern for the oppressed drew him into the struggle for independence, and he was elected to the Continental Congress. A highly educated and enlightened man, Rush devoted his life to the public good as a doctor, writer, and statesman. In 1797, President John Adams appointed him treasurer of the U.S. Mint, a position he held until his death. On Independence Day 2026, America's 250th birthday, we remember Benjamin Rush of Pennsylvania, signer of the Declaration of Independence and founder of our American Republic.
3: 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This is Brandon Watson, and I hope to see you out here.
4: From the Tri-Arc Weather Center, partly cloudy this morning, some sunshine, going to really heat up with a high 91, the heat index near 100. A few clouds tonight, below 77, sunny, hot, and humid Saturday with a high 94, and on Sunday, sunny and breezy with a high 95. I'm staff meteorologist Dan Holliday.
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0: 250 years ago, a small group of men changed the course of American history. One of those men was a successful Boston businessman named John Hancock. Known for his generous support of the cause of liberty, it was said that when Hancock first entered public office, the city of Boston gained his personal fortune. Even his boat was named Liberty. Eloquent and charming, Hancock became a popular political leader and was elected president of the Continental Congress that met in Philadelphia during the summer of 1776. He became the first man to sign the Declaration of Independence, writing his name with a bold stroke that remains the most famous signature in American history. On Independence Day 2026, we remember John Hancock of Massachusetts, signer of the Declaration of Independence and a founder of our American Republic.
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0: darling. JR and the Morning Ride.
1: Coffee and country. 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

0: 250 years ago, a small group of men changed the course of American history. Not everyone was ready to separate from England. While protesting harsh treatment and oppressive taxation, many colonists still hoped for a peaceful reconciliation. In January of 1776, Thomas Paine circulated his famous pamphlet, Common Sense, in which he challenged his fellow colonists to take a stand. That spring, North Carolina became the first colony to send delegates to Congress seeking a declaration of independence. In June, Richard Henry Lee formally introduced the resolution, and a month later, the declaration was unanimously approved. As we celebrate America's 250th birthday, we remember the men who signed the Declaration of Independence and became founders of our American Republic.
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The program is for those 18 and over. Also Friday at Faulkner County Library, all ages are welcome to drop in and have snow cones and art fun. It's all at the Faulkner County Library Friday from 2 to 4 p.m. Themed activities that are self-directed and celebrate the simple joys of summer. You can celebrate Play-Doh, puzzles, snow cones, planters, music on vinyl, and more 2 to 4 p.m. Friday. And Maumelle Cars and Coffee is a free event that takes place on the fourth Saturday of every month, 9 a.m. to 11 a.m. at Jim's Razorback Pizza in Maumelle. 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

0: My Country, Y107 with J.R. Hardy, and of course, Eric Church, Wallen, Miss Morgan Wallen, and Tim McGraw and MacArthur. All right, that's going to wrap it up for us here this morning. Have yourself a fabulous weekend, and we'll be back with you again Monday morning from right here in downtown Conway as we get ready to celebrate the 4th of July next weekend, all right? So we'll count it down together. We may have some fireworks to do things, and all. We got all kinds of fun things. Be listening up, all right? It's a big kickoff to the week, and it begins Monday morning right here on My Country Y107. Until then, come get me, Haley. Daddy is through.
1: I'm coming, Daddy. I'll be there as fast as I can. I love you.
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2: 250 years ago, a small group of men changed the course of American history. One of those men was Samuel Adams, the firebrand from Boston, who spent many years of his life fighting for American independence from British rule. A cousin of John Adams, Samuel Adams failed at both law and business, but he did more than anyone else to ignite the flames of the American Revolution. He organized the Boston Tea Party, led the opposition to the Stamp Act, and launched the Committees of Correspondence. Though he eventually served as governor of Massachusetts, the high point in his life was affixing his signature to the document that marked the culmination of his life's work. And on Independence Day 2026, we remember Samuel Adams of Boston, who signed the Declaration of Independence and became a founder of our American Republic.
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4: From the Triarc Weather Center, partly cloudy this morning, some sunshine, going to really heat up with a high 91, the heat index near 100. A few clouds tonight, low 77, sunny, hot, and humid Saturday with a high 94, and on Sunday, sunny and breezy with a high 95. I'm staff meteorologist Dan Holland.

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3: 250 years ago, a small group of men changed the course of American history. One of those men was the elder statesman from Philadelphia, Benjamin Franklin. Few people in American history have done so many things so well as Ben Franklin. He was a writer and printer whose annual publication, Poor Richard's Almanac, was second only to the Bible in popularity among the colonists. As a scientist, he identified lightning as an electrical charge, and he invented the first bifocal eyeglasses. As ambassador to France during the Revolution, he was responsible for bringing her to America's aid. And after the war, Franklin took part in the Constitutional Convention. As we celebrate 250 years of liberty as a nation, we remember Benjamin Franklin of Philadelphia, who signed the Declaration of Independence and became a founder of our American Republic.
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5: From the Triarc Weather Center, partly cloudy this morning, some sunshine, going to really heat up with a high 91, the heat index near 100. A few clouds tonight, low 77, sunny, hot, and humid Saturday with a high 94, and on Sunday, sunny and breezy with a high 95. I'm staff meteorologist Dan Holliday.

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0: Hello, it's Christina the Culture Queen, bringing you everything you need to know to be in the know and be entertained. Culture, cuisine, entertainment, I'm Christina Munoz-Madsen, and I've got you covered. It's Friday, so that means we're going to give you a glimpse of several entertainment options throughout this weekend. The first ever Broadway senior show in the state of Arkansas opens tonight at Wildwood Park for the Arts in West Little Rock, where every performer is above the age of 55. Singing in the Rain Senior is filled with a downpour of unforgettable songs, hilarious situations, and snappy dialogue, and I am the proud director of the show. 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At Murray's Dinner Playhouse in Little Rock, Tuna Does Vegas. When a conservative radio host announces that he and his wife will renew their vows in Sin City, all the residents of Tuna come along for the ride, and they're played by two actors. 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In the Heights is at Actors Theater of Little Rock. 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I'm Christina the Culture Queen, bringing you everything you need to know to be in the know and be entertained.
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3: From the Triarc Weather Center, partly cloudy this morning, some sunshine, going to really heat up with a high 91, the heat index near 100. A few clouds tonight, yellow 77, sunny, hot, and humid Saturday with a high 94, and on Sunday, sunny and breezy with a high 95. I'm staff meteorologist Ann Holliday. Today.

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1: Detectives with the Pulaski County Sheriff's Office said that a teen has been arrested in connection with a deadly shooting that happened Tuesday night. The arrest comes after officials said deputies responded just after 8:40 to the 5900 block of McCain Park Place in reference to a reported shooting. When they arrived, they found 17-year-old Canyon Dupree Jones suffering from a gunshot wound. Despite life-saving measures applied, he died at the scene from his injuries. After an investigation, they arrested a 13-year-old suspect who is facing charges related to the incident. Mayor Bart Castleberry has called a special meeting of the Conway City Council to discuss the vacancy for the Ward 2, Position 1 seat. That meeting will be held Tuesday at noon in the City Council chambers. Meeting is open to the public, be streamed on the City of Conway's Facebook page, YouTube channel, and Conway Corp channel 22. And Tennessee jurors heard about the rocky times between a former Arkansas State University football player and the pregnant Little Rock native he's accused of killing, as the fourth day of the trial for Blaze Taylor took place in Nashville. Jade Benning was living and working in Nashville, apparently trying to wind down her relationship with the former Arkansas State player who had become a scout for the Tennessee Titans. She died March 6th of 2023 of an apparent poisoning. I'm Rick Walker in the First Community Bank Triarch 24-Hour News Center, where community comes first. 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
3: From the Triarch Weather Center, partly cloudy this morning, some sunshine, going to really heat up with a high 91, the heat index near 100. A few clouds tonight, low 77, sunny, hot, and humid Saturday with a high 94, and on Sunday, sunny and breezy with a high 95. I'm staff meteorologist Ann Holliday.
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2: 250 years ago, a small group of men changed the course of American history. One of them was a lawyer and planter from South Carolina, Arthur Middleton. At 34, he was the oldest and wealthiest member of the South Carolina delegation. Cultured and socially prominent, Middleton loved Latin and Greek, often immersing himself in the writings of the classical authors. For years, he'd played a leading role in South Carolina's government and was considered one of its most ardent patriots. Captured by the British during the siege of Charleston, he endured months in a British prison. He died soon after the war at just 45 years of age. On Independence Day 2026, as we celebrate America's 250th birthday, we remember Arthur Middleton of South Carolina, signer of the Declaration of Independence and founder of our American Republic.
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6: From the Triarc Weather Center, partly cloudy this morning, some sunshine, going to really heat up with a high 91, the heat index near 100. A few clouds tonight, below 77, sunny, hot, and humid Saturday with a high 94, and on Sunday, sunny and breezy with a high 95. I'm staff meteorologist Dan Holliday.

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Our favorite public servants will be at the library with a fire truck. 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Main Street, Searcy, and First Security Bank once again partnering to bring free summer movies to the Rialto Theater. 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On Tuesday, enjoy Madagascar 2, 10 a.m. in downtown Searcy. And it's snack time at the Nixon Library in Jacksonville. Try snacks from India and rate them with emojis. There's going to be a group quiz in between snacks so you can learn fun facts about India. The program encourages trying new foods and being honest about how you feel. That's Tuesday, 5 p.m. at the Nixon Library in Jacksonville. If you need more details, head to the website, tryartradio.com. 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I'm Jennifer Lipp with your TriArt Community Calendar on My Country Y107.

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1: 250 years ago, a small group of men changed the course of American history. One of those men was a successful Boston businessman named John Hancock. Known for his generous support of the cause of liberty, it was said that when Hancock first entered public office, the city of Boston gained his personal fortune. Even his boat was named Liberty. Eloquent and charming, Hancock became a popular political leader and was elected president of the Continental Congress that met in Philadelphia during the summer of 1776. He became the first man to sign the Declaration of Independence, writing his name with a bold stroke that remains the most famous signature in American history. On Independence Day 2026, we remember John Hancock of Massachusetts, signer of the Declaration of Independence and a founder of our American Republic.
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6: From the TriArc Weather Center, here's a look at your forecast. We'll be getting hot and humid weather all weekend. 90 for the afternoon high today with a mix of sunshine and clouds as high pressure settles in. Could be a little bit windy. Overnight, some clouds, upper 70s. We're in the mid-90s for the high on Saturday. It'll be sunny. Our heat index about 105. Hot and humid again on Sunday. We're looking at mid-90s. This is staff meteorologist Steve.

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1: And yes, indeed, I want to tell you about my great friends over at the Carpet Barn here in Conway. 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
1: 250 years ago, a small group of men changed the course of American history. One of those men was Francis Hopkinson, a talented lawyer from New Jersey. A friend of both Thomas Jefferson and Benjamin Franklin, the energetic, fast-talking Hopkinson was also an artist, writer, and composer whose anti-British poems, songs, and cartoons helped build support for the Patriot cause. Hopkinson is also credited with helping design the first American flag, the Stars and Stripes, sewn by Betsy Ross. Elected to the Continental Congress, he later served as chairman of the Navy Board, judge of the Admiralty, and a federal judge for Pennsylvania. On Independence Day 2026, we remember Francis Hopkinson of New Jersey, signer of the Declaration of Independence and a founder of our American Republic.
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6: The TriArc Weather Center. Here's a look at your forecast. We'll be getting hot and humid weather all weekend. 90 for the afternoon high today with a mix of sunshine and clouds as high pressure settles in. Could be a little bit windy. Overnight, some clouds, upper 70s. We're in the mid-90s for the high on Saturday. It'll be sunny. Our heat index about 105. Hot and humid again on Sunday. We're looking at mid-90s. This is

0: 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This is 24/7 news coverage with Rick Walker.
1: Well, the Arkansas Community Foundation, which has a branch right here in Faulkner County, proud to recognize Jennifer Welter, the executive director of the Central Arkansas Community Foundation, on her recent accomplishment as being named Arkansas's only certified community action professional for the year. The credential is one of the highest professional certifications available within the Community Action Network, represents a significant commitment to excellence, leadership, and lifelong learning. Morrilton Police Department investigating a fatal shooting that occurred last night. At around 9 o'clock, Morrilton officers responded to the 200 block of Bentley Street in reference to a shooting. When they arrived, officers located an adult male lying on the ground unresponsive with an apparent gunshot wound. Officers rendered aid to the victim until EMS personnel arrived. Victim was transported to the Morrilton emergency room, later pronounced dead. Now the suspect on the scene, 20-year-old Cameron Brown of Russellville, taken into custody, transported to the Conway County Detention Center, booked on the preliminary charge of second-degree murder. The investigation continues. I'm Rick Walker in the First Community Bank Triarch 24-Hour News Center, where community comes first. 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
2: The Triarch Weather Center. Here's a look at your forecast. We'll be getting hot and humid weather all weekend. 90 for the afternoon high today with a mix of sunshine and clouds as high pressure settles in. Could be a little bit windy. Overnight, some clouds, upper 70s. We're in the mid-90s for the high on Saturday. It'll be sunny. Our heat index about 105. Hot and humid again on Sunday. We're looking

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With a critical blood shortage, you can do your part by stopping by Walgreens in Conway on Monday from 1 to 6 p.m. The Bloodmobile is going to be there and waiting, whether you choose to make an appointment or just walk up. Lehman Library hosting a movie trivia night. It'll cover trivia from the movies from 1976 through 2026. And you make sure to check out the film collection. Many of the films featured in the questions can be checked out right there at Lehman. That's Monday, 5:15. And Faulkner County, Arkansas Gospel Singers is hosting a singing school. They'll meet from 7 to 9 p.m. each evening, beginning on Monday at Gold Creek Baptist Church. It's a very basic introduction to the seven-shaped note singing system. The class is free of charge, but donations will be received. If you need more information, head on over to the website, triarcradio.com. 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I'm Jennifer Lipp with your TriArc Community Calendar on My Country Y107.

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5: The TriArc Weather Center. Here's a look at your forecast. We'll be getting hot and humid weather all weekend. 90 for the afternoon high today with a mix of sunshine and clouds as high pressure settles in. Could be a little bit windy. Overnight, some clouds, upper 70s. We're in the mid-90s for the high on Saturday. It'll be sunny. Our heat index about 105.

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5: From the TriArc Weather Center, here's a look at your forecast. We'll be getting hot and humid weather all weekend. 90 for the afternoon high today with a mix of sunshine and clouds as high pressure settles in. Could be a little bit windy. Overnight, some clouds, upper 70s. We're in the mid-90s for the high on Saturday. It'll be sunny. Our heat index about 105. Hot and humid again on Sunday. We're looking

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1: 250 years ago, a small group of men changed the course of American history. One of those men was Francis Hopkinson, a talented lawyer from New Jersey. A friend of both Thomas Jefferson and Benjamin Franklin, the energetic, fast-talking Hopkinson was also an artist, writer, and composer whose anti-British poems, songs, and cartoons helped build support for the Patriot cause. Hopkinson is also credited with helping design the first American flag, the Stars and Stripes sewn by Betsy Ross. Elected to the Continental Congress, he later served as chairman of the Navy Board, judge of the Admiralty, and a federal judge for Pennsylvania. On Independence Day 2026, we remember Francis Hopkinson of New Jersey, signer of the Declaration of Independence and a founder of our American Republic.
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1: 250 years ago, a small group of men changed the course of American history. 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While protesting harsh treatment and oppressive taxation, many colonists still hoped for a peaceful reconciliation. In January of 1776, Thomas Paine circulated his famous pamphlet, Common Sense, in which he challenged his fellow colonists to take a stand. That spring, North Carolina became the first colony to send delegates to Congress seeking a declaration of independence. 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
3: The TriArc Weather Center. Here's a look at your forecast. We'll be getting hot and humid weather all weekend. 90 for the afternoon high today with a mix of sunshine and clouds as high pressure settles in. Could be a little bit windy. Overnight, some clouds, upper 70s. We're in the mid-90s for the high on Saturday. It'll be sunny. Our heat index about 105.

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1: Detectives with the Pulaski County Sheriff's Office said that a teen has been arrested in connection with a deadly shooting that happened Tuesday night. The arrest comes after officials said deputies responded just after 8:40 to the 5900 block of McCain Park Place in reference to a reported shooting. When they arrived, they found 17-year-old Canyon Dupree Jones suffering from a gunshot wound. Despite life-saving measures applied, he died at the scene from his injuries. After an investigation, they arrested a 13-year-old suspect who is facing charges related to the incident. Mayor Bart Castleberry has called a special meeting of the Conway City Council to discuss the vacancy for the Ward 2, Position 1 seat. That meeting will be held Tuesday at noon in the City Council chambers. Meeting is open to the public, be streamed on the City of Conway's Facebook page, YouTube channel, and Conway Corp channel 22. And Tennessee jurors heard about the rocky times between a former Arkansas State University football player and the pregnant Little Rock native he's accused of killing, as the fourth day of the trial for Blaze Taylor took place in Nashville. Jade Benning was living and working in Nashville, apparently trying to wind down her relationship with the former Arkansas State player who had become a scout for the Tennessee Titans. She died March 6th of 2023 of an apparent poisoning. I'm Rick Walker in the First Community Bank Triarch 24-Hour News Center, where community comes first. 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
5: From the Triarch Weather Center, here's a look at your forecast. We'll be getting hot and humid weather all weekend. 90 for the afternoon high today with a mix of sunshine and clouds as high pressure settles in. Could be a little bit windy. Overnight, some clouds, upper 70s. We're in the mid-90s for the high on Saturday. It'll be sunny. Our heat index about 105. 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

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On July 2nd, 1776, Continental Congress passed the Lee Resolution to draft the Declaration of Independence. 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
2: 250 years ago, a small group of men changed the course of American history. 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A cousin of John Adams, Samuel Adams failed at both law and business, but he did more than anyone else to ignite the flames of the American Revolution. He organized the Boston Tea Party, led the opposition to the Stamp Act, and launched the committees of correspondence. Though he eventually served as governor of Massachusetts, the high point in his life was affixing his signature to the document that marked the culmination of his life's work. And on Independence Day 2026, we remember Samuel Adams of Boston, who signed the Declaration of Independence and became a founder of our American Republic.
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5: From the TriArc Weather Center, here's a look at your forecast. We'll be getting hot and humid weather all weekend. 90 for the afternoon high today with a mix of sunshine and clouds as high pressure settles in. Could be a little bit windy. Overnight, some clouds, upper 70s. We're in the mid-90s for the high on Saturday. It'll be sunny. Our heat index about

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7: From the Triarch Weather Center, here's a look at your forecast. We'll be getting hot and humid weather all weekend. 90 for the afternoon high today with a mix of sunshine and clouds as high pressure settles in. Could be a little bit windy. Overnight, some clouds, upper 70s. We're in the mid-90s for the high on Saturday. It'll be sunny. Our heat index about 105.

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1: Years ago, a small group of men changed the course of American history. Not everyone was ready to separate from England. While protesting harsh treatment and oppressive taxation, many colonists still hoped for a peaceful reconciliation. In January of 1776, Thomas Paine circulated his famous pamphlet, Common Sense, in which he challenged his fellow colonists to take a stand. That spring, North Carolina became the first colony to send delegates to Congress seeking a declaration of independence. In June, Richard Henry Lee formally introduced the resolution, and a month later, the declaration was unanimously approved. As we celebrate America's 250th birthday, we remember the men who signed the Declaration of Independence and became founders of our American Republic.
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1: 250 years ago, a small group of men changed the course of American history. One of them was a lawyer and planter from South Carolina, Arthur Middleton. At 34, he was the oldest and wealthiest member of the South Carolina delegation. Cultured and socially prominent, Middleton loved Latin and Greek, often immersing himself in the writings of the classical authors. For years, he'd played a leading role in South Carolina's government and was considered one of its most ardent patriots. Captured by the British during the siege of Charleston, he endured months in a British prison. He died soon after the war at just 45 years of age. On Independence Day 2026, as we celebrate America's 250th birthday, we remember Arthur Middleton of South Carolina, signer of the Declaration of Independence and founder of our American Republic.
2: 250 years of freedom, 250 years of America. 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
3: The Tri-Arc Weather Center. Here's a look at your forecast. We'll be getting hot and humid weather all weekend. 90 for the afternoon high today with a mix of sunshine and clouds as high pressure settles in. Could be a little bit windy. Overnight, some clouds, upper 70s. We're in the mid-90s for the high on Saturday. It'll be sunny. Our heat index about 105.

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1: 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Drivers planning to hit the road for the July 4th holiday could see some relief at the pump compared with recent weeks. But gas prices still expected to be the second highest ever for Independence Day. The fuel savings company, Gas Buddy, projects the national average of regular gas will be around $3.75 per gallon. That would trail only the record average of $4.80 per gallon set Independence Day of 2022. The forecast comes after 6 straight weeks of declining gas prices nationwide following a spring spike tied to disruptions in global oil markets. And construction is now underway in Cabot over Interstate 57. It's expected to last between 2 and 2.5 years. Cabot is growing fast. RDOT says this interchange can't keep up. Now the agency is beginning that $53.9 million project, redesigning one of the busiest interchanges in Central Arkansas. I'm Rick Walker in the First Community Bank Tri-Arc 24-Hour News Center, where community comes first. 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
3: From the Tri-Arc Weather Center, here's a look at your forecast. We'll be getting hot and humid weather all weekend. 90 for the afternoon high today with a mix of sunshine and clouds as high pressure settles in. Could be a little bit windy. Overnight, some clouds, upper 70s. We're in the mid-90s for the high on Saturday. It'll be sunny. Our heat index about 105. Hot and humid again on Sunday. 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

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The Assembly Cabot invites you to join in for a special America 250 community celebration on Saturday from 10 a.m. to 3 p.m. It is a free community outreach for everybody. They're honored to dedicate the day to recognizing and celebrating the sacrifice and service of military families. You can bring the whole family for a fun-filled day. Cabot Closet Collections is holding a community food drive Saturday from 2 to 6 p.m. They could also use some volunteers to help out with that. And you can cool off with popsicles in the park in Conway. Join in Saturday, 11 a.m. to 4 p.m. at the Conway Pet Safe Dog Park for an afternoon full of treats, tail wags, and summer fun. Your pups can enjoy delicious popsicles while making new furry friends. 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
1: 250 years ago, a small group of men changed the course of American history. One of those men was Samuel Adams, the firebrand from Boston, who spent many years of his life fighting for American independence from British rule. A cousin of John Adams, Samuel Adams failed at both law and business, but he did more than anyone else to ignite the flames of the American Revolution. He organized the Boston Tea Party, led the opposition to the Stamp Act, and launched the Committees of Correspondence. Though he eventually served as governor of Massachusetts, the high point in his life was affixing his signature to the document that marked the culmination of his life's work. And on Independence Day 2026, we remember Samuel Adams of Boston, who signed the Declaration of Independence and became a founder of our American Republic.
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0: 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My country. Y107. 250 years ago, a small group of men changed the course of American history. One of those men was the elder statesman from Philadelphia, Benjamin Franklin. Few people in American history have done so many things so well as Ben Franklin. He was a writer and printer whose annual publication, Poor Richard's Almanac, was second only to the Bible in popularity among the colonists. As a scientist, he identified lightning as an electrical charge, and he invented the first bifocal eyeglasses. As ambassador to France during the Revolution, he was responsible for bringing her to America's aid. And after the war, Franklin took part in the Constitutional Convention. As we celebrate 250 years of liberty as a nation, we remember Benjamin Franklin of Philadelphia, who signed the Declaration of Independence and became a founder of our American Republic.
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3: From the Tri-Arc Weather Center, here's a look at your forecast. We'll be getting hot and humid weather all weekend. 90 for the afternoon high today with a mix of sunshine and clouds as high pressure settles in. Could be a little bit windy. Overnight, some clouds, upper 70s. We're in the mid-90s for the high on Saturday. It'll be sunny. Our heat index about 105. Hot and humid again on Sunday.

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1: 250 years ago, a small group of men changed the course of American history. One of those men was Philip Livingston, a wealthy merchant from New York. Known for his charitable work, Livingston devoted much of his life to public service. He helped establish King's College, now Columbia University, as well as the New York Society Library and New York Hospital. In the Provincial Assembly, Livingston was considered a conservative. Though he opposed British policies and supported colonial self-government, he also condemned violent acts by some of the more radical patriots. Sent to the Continental Congress, though not present for the great debates of June and July 1776, he later signed the Declaration and supported the American cause. On Independence Day 2026, we remember Philip Livingston of New York, signer of the Declaration of Independence, and founder of our American Republic.
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4: From the Tri-Arc Weather Center, here's a look at your forecast. Hot and humid all weekend. We have warm air coming up from the Gulf. It'll be sunny today, going up to 90. The heat index, about 101. Overnight, some clouds and upper 70s. More heat and humidity on Saturday and Sunday. Air temperatures in the mid-90s. The heat index, about 103. I'm staff meteorologist.

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1: 250 years ago, a small group of men changed the course of American history. One of those men was the elder statesman from Philadelphia, Benjamin Franklin. Few people in American history have done so many things so well as Ben Franklin. He was a writer and printer whose annual publication, Poor Richard's Almanac, was second only to the Bible in popularity among the colonists. As a scientist, he identified lightning as an electrical charge, and he invented the first bifocal eyeglasses. As ambassador to France during the Revolution, he was responsible for bringing her to America's aid. And after the war, Franklin took part in the Constitutional Convention. As we celebrate 250 years of liberty as a nation, we remember Benjamin Franklin of Philadelphia, who signed the Declaration of Independence and became a founder of our American Republic.
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0: We're at 9325 Ferndale Cutoff Road in West Little Rock. We're about 2 miles west of the Chenal Light. 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We are open Monday through Friday, 8 to 5, Saturdays, 8 to 2. 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
2: From the Tri-Arc Weather Center, here's a look at your forecast. Hot and humid all weekend. We have warm air coming up from the Gulf. It'll be sunny today, going up to 90. The heat index about 101. Overnight, some clouds and upper 70s. More heat and humidity on Saturday and Sunday. Air temperatures in the mid-90s. The heat index about 103. I'm staff meteorologist.

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1: 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Several measures passed during Tuesday night's city council meeting, including the authorization of an ordinance for mid-year employee pay adjustments to address salary compression for certain city employees, including Mayor Mark Castleberry. He'll get an annual salary increase of $22,000. The ordinance's approval as a result of Tuesday's meeting raises Mayor Castleberry's salary from a base of approximately $137,000 to at or near $150,000. Pay adjustment for city council members, including public safety, airport positions, and city departments, were also approved. I'm Rick Walker in the First Community Bank Triarch 24-Hour News Center, where community comes first. Member FDIC.
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4: From the Triarch Weather Center, here's a look at your forecast. Hot and humid all weekend. We have warm air coming up from the Gulf. It'll be sunny today, going up to 90. The heat index about 101. Overnight, some clouds and upper 70s. More heat and humidity on Saturday and Sunday.

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The program is for those 18 and over. Also Friday at Faulkner County Library, all ages are welcome to drop in and have snow cones and art fun. It's all at the Faulkner County Library Friday from 2 to 4 p.m. Themed activities that are self-directed and celebrate the simple joys of summer. 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And Maumelle Cars and Coffee is a free event that takes place on the fourth Saturday of every month, 9 a.m. to 11 a.m. at Jim's Razorback Pizza in Maumelle. 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
1: 250 years ago, a small group of men changed the course of American history. One of those men was a successful Boston businessman named John Hancock. Known for his generous support of the cause of liberty, it was said that when Hancock first entered public office, the city of Boston gained his personal fortune. Even his boat was named Liberty. Eloquent and charming, Hancock became a popular political leader and was elected president of the Continental Congress that met in Philadelphia during the summer of 1776. He became the first man to sign the Declaration of Independence, writing his name with a bold stroke that remains the most famous signature in American history. On Independence Day 2026, we remember John Hancock of Massachusetts, signer of the Declaration of Independence and a founder of our American Republic.
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5: From the TriArc Weather Center, here's a look at your forecast. Hot and humid all weekend. We have warm air coming up from the Gulf. It'll be sunny today, going up to 90. The heat index, about 101. Overnight, some clouds and upper 70s. More heat and humidity on Saturday and Sunday. Air temperatures in the mid-90s. The heat index, about 103. I'm staff meeting.

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4: TriArc Weather Center. Here's a look at your forecast. Hot and humid all weekend. We have warm air coming up from the Gulf. It'll be sunny today, going up to 90. The heat index about 101. Overnight, some clouds and upper 70s. More heat and humidity on Saturday and Sunday. Air temperatures in the mid-90s. The heat index about 103. I'm staff meeting.

0: today's best new country, My Country, Y107 Ella Langley with Be Her. Are you a fan of the Taylor Sheridan Western shows? Well, the lawman Bass Reeves is making its official streaming jump to Netflix starting next week with a massive licensing deal. Entertainment insiders are calling it a strategic move to capture the massive summer audience looking for gritty historical action dramas. Reeves was a real-world legendary lawman who spent tons of time handling outlaws in Fort Smith. Though back then, he did it without a Hollywood makeup crew.
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2: 250 years ago, a small group of men changed the course of American history. One of those men was George Ross, a lawyer and political leader from Pennsylvania. Well-educated and active in state affairs, Ross represented Pennsylvania at the First Continental Congress. At first, he remained loyal to Britain and argued against breaking with the mother country. But within a year, Ross changed his position and returned to the Second Continental Congress as a supporter of independence. He later became a judge in Pennsylvania, where he presided over one of the most important cases involving states' rights and the powers of the new federal government. On Independence Day 2026, we remember George Ross of Pennsylvania, signer of the Declaration of Independence and a founder of our American Republic.
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5: From the TriArc Weather Center, here's a look at your forecast. Hot and humid all weekend. We have warm air coming up from the Gulf. It'll be sunny today, going up to 90. The heat index, about 101. Overnight, some clouds and upper 70s. More heat and humidity on Saturday and Sunday. Air temperatures in the mid-90s. The heat index, about 103. I'm staff meteorologist.

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1: Well, the Arkansas Community Foundation, which has a branch right here in Faulkner County, proud to recognize Jennifer Welter, the executive director of the Central Arkansas Community Foundation, on her recent accomplishment as being named Arkansas's only certified community action professional for the year. The credential is one of the highest professional certifications available within the Community Action Network, represents a significant commitment to excellence, leadership, and lifelong learning. Morrilton Police Department investigating a fatal shooting that occurred last night. At around 9 o'clock, Morrilton officers responded to the 200 block of Bentley Street in reference to a shooting. When they arrived, officers located an adult male lying on the ground unresponsive with an apparent gunshot wound. Officers rendered aid to the victim until EMS personnel arrived. Victim was transported to the Morrilton emergency room, later pronounced dead. Now the suspect on the scene, 20-year-old Cameron Brown of Russellville, taken into custody, transported to the Conway County Detention Center, booked on the preliminary charge of second-degree murder. The investigation continues. I'm Rick Walker in the First Community Bank, Triarch 24-Hour News Center, where community comes first. 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
2: From the Triarch Weather Center, here's a look at your forecast. Hot and humid all weekend. We have warm air coming up from the Gulf. It'll be sunny today, going up to 90. The heat index, about 101. Overnight, some clouds and upper 70s. More heat and humidity on Saturday and Sunday. Air temperatures in the mid-90s. The heat index, about 103. I'm staff meteorologist.

0: 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Our favorite public servants will be at the library with a fire truck. Recommended for all ages, it's Tuesday, 10:30 to 11:30 a.m. The fire department will be at the Maumelle Library. Main Street Cersei and First Security Bank once again partnering to bring free summer movies to the Rialto Theater. It's a great opportunity for families to enjoy a fun downtown time and experience one of Cersei's favorite summer traditions. On Tuesday, enjoy Madagascar 2, 10 a.m. in downtown Cersei. And it's snack time at the Nixon Library in Jacksonville. Try snacks from India and rate them with emojis. There's going to be a group quiz in between snacks so you can learn fun facts about India. The program encourages trying new foods and being honest about how you feel. That's Tuesday, 5 p.m. at the Nixon Library in Jacksonville. If you need more details, head to the website, triarcradio.com. 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

0: Today's best new country, My Country Y107 Hardy and favorite country song. A routine traffic stop in Florida turned into a massive high-speed pursuit after a man fled police because he refused to let his freshly ordered Subway sandwich get cold. The driver managed to hit speeds of over 100 miles per hour while actively eating a foot-long tuna sub with one hand. When spike strips finally brought his vehicle to a halt, he reportedly told arresting officers that he, quote, had to finish it while the cheese was still melted. Now, say what you want about his criminal record, but that is a level of dedication to processed fast food meat that deserves some genuine respect.
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0: My Country, Y107, FGL, and BB with Meant to Be. I am Kenny. Cool off with Pupsicles in the Park. It's happening tomorrow, 11 a.m. to 4 p.m. at Conway Pet Safe Dog Park. It's an afternoon of frozen treats, tail wagging, and summer fun. Your pups can enjoy delicious pupsicles while making new furry friends and soaking up the sunshine. There's also going to be a free raffle for a week of daycare. That's a big prize. And a fun bandana decorating station. Plenty of activities for your pup to enjoy, so bring out the pooch and have a little fun tomorrow.
1: 250 years ago, a small group of men changed the course of American history. One of those men was Samuel Adams, the firebrand from Boston, who spent many years of his life fighting for American independence from British rule. A cousin of John Adams, Samuel Adams failed at both law and business, but he did more than anyone else to ignite the flames of the American Revolution. He organized the Boston Tea Party, led the opposition to the Stamp Act, and launched the Committees of Correspondence. Though he eventually served as governor of Massachusetts, the high point in his life was affixing his signature to the document that marked the culmination of his life's work. And on Independence Day 2026, we remember Samuel Adams of Boston, who signed the Declaration of Independence and became a founder of our American Republic.
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4: From the TriArch Weather Center, here's a look at your forecast. Hot and humid all weekend. We have warm air coming up from the Gulf. It'll be sunny today, going up to 90. The heat index, about 101. Overnight, some clouds and upper 70s. More heat and humidity on Saturday and Sunday. Air temperatures in the mid-90s. The heat index, about 103. I'm staff meeting.

0: Y107, Chris Jansen with Me and a Beer. I am Kenny. Well, the new movie's showing this weekend at Cinemark. If you like the superhero movies, you're going to love Supergirl, starring Emily Beecham and Jason Momoa. 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
5: From the TriArc Weather Center, here's a look at your forecast. Hot and humid all weekend. We have warm air coming up from the Gulf. It'll be sunny today, going up to 90. The heat index, about 101. Overnight, some clouds and upper 70s. More heat and humidity on Saturday and Sunday. Air temperatures in the mid-90s. The heat index, about 103. I'm staff meteorologist Steve Hamilton.
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0: Today's Best New Country, My Country, Y107, Bailey Zimmerman with Chevy Silverado. You know, you can stay on top of what's hot with Christina the Culture Queen, presented by the Patio Cafe. Happens every hour in the morning show with JR, and then again in the 5 p.m. hour with me, Monday through Friday. 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
1: 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That spring, North Carolina became the first colony to send delegates to Congress seeking a declaration of independence. 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

0: and printer whose annual publication, Poor Richard's Almanac, was second only to the Bible in popularity among the colonists. As a scientist, he identified lightning as an electrical charge, and he invented the first bifocal eyeglasses. As ambassador to France during the Revolution, he was responsible for bringing her to America's aid. And after the war, Franklin took part in the Constitutional Convention. As we celebrate 250 years of liberty as a nation, we remember Benjamin Franklin of Philadelphia, who signed the Declaration of Independence and became a founder of our American Republic.
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4: The TriArc Weather Center. Here's a look at your forecast. Hot and humid all weekend. We have warm air coming up from the Gulf. It'll be sunny today, going up to 90. The heat index about 101. Overnight, some clouds and upper 70s. More heat and humidity on Saturday and Sunday. Air temperatures in the mid-90s. The heat index about 103. I'm staff meteorologist.

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1: Detectives with the Pulaski County Sheriff's Office said that a teen has been arrested in connection with a deadly shooting that happened Tuesday night. The arrest comes after officials said deputies responded just after 8:40 to the 5900 block of McCain Park Place in reference to a reported shooting. When they arrived, they found 17-year-old Canyon Dupree Jones suffering from a gunshot wound. Despite life-saving measures applied, he died at the scene from his injuries. After an investigation, they arrested a 13-year-old suspect who is facing charges related to the incident. Mayor Bart Castleberry has called a special meeting of the Conway City Council to discuss the vacancy for the Ward 2, Position 1 seat. That meeting will be held Tuesday at noon in the City Council chambers. Meeting is open to the public, be streamed on the City of Conway's Facebook page, YouTube channel, and Conway Corp channel 22. And Tennessee jurors heard about the rocky times between a former Arkansas State University football player and the pregnant Little Rock native he's accused of killing, as the fourth day of the trial for Blaze Taylor took place in Nashville. Jade Benning was living and working in Nashville, apparently trying to wind down her relationship with the former Arkansas State player who had become a scout for the Tennessee Titans. She died March 6th of 2023 of an apparent poisoning. I'm Rick Walker in the First Community Bank Tri-Arc 24-Hour News Center, where community comes first. 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
3: From the Tri-Arc Weather Center, here's a look at your forecast. Hot and humid all weekend. We have warm air coming up from the Gulf. It'll be sunny today, going up to 90. The heat index about 101. Overnight, some clouds and upper 70s. More heat and humidity on Saturday and Sunday. Air temperatures in the mid-90s. The heat index about 103. I'm Staff

sponsors a look at your TriArc Radio community calendar. With a critical blood shortage, you can do your part by stopping by Walgreens in Conway on Monday from 1 to 6 p.m. The Bloodmobile is going to be there and waiting, whether you choose to make an appointment or just walk up. Lehman Library hosting a movie trivia night. It'll cover trivia from the movies from 1976 through 2026. And you make sure to check out the film collection. Many of the films featured in the questions can be checked out right there at Lehman. That's Monday, 5:15. And Faulkner County, Arkansas Gospel Singers is hosting a singing school. They'll meet from 7 to 9 p.m. each evening, beginning on Monday at Gold Creek Baptist Church. It's a very basic introduction to the seven-shaped note singing system. The class is free of charge, but donations will be received. If you need more information, head on over to the website, triarcradio.com. 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
2: Absolutely. So we sell Hammerhead go-karts here. 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We've got tiny ones for the little bitty guys, about 3 and up. And then we've got big ones, which we actually fit in, and they're a lot of fun. Every once in a while, the guys get bored, and they'll take them out and race them and have a good time, just kind of as a feel-good moment when they need a break.
1: Absolutely. So, you know, if people are, you know, already starting to think about, what am I going to do with the kids this summer? Then checking out these Hammerhead go-karts would be a fun thing. And if you're thinking, well, you know, I'd like to have a little fun with them too, it's great because it could be a family affair. Of course, at HOCO Turf this time of year, it's all talk about mowing and about, you know, working the property. And, you know, it's kind of gotten away from them in the winter months and things like that. So when you talk about all the different things that you've got available, I mean, everything from Husqvarna chainsaws to you got the Yanmar tractors, the big mowers. I mean, you've got it all, right?
2: We do. We're also a Red Max dealer, which makes us a little bit unique because not a lot of people have Red Max. Red Max is a very, very good product. They've got a full line of pruners and trimmers and leaf blowers. They currently have the biggest leaf blower on the market, and it is an absolute beast.
1: Well, what we need to do is we need to stop by and see you. So, HOCO Turf, that's located right on Highway 10, just, what, 2 miles past the Chenal Light, right?
2: That's exactly right. Right there on the left across from the West Pulaski Fire Department.
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0: Country, Y107 with Drew Baldridge and Tough People. Well, a fire department in Ohio was called to a local high school after a wild raccoon managed to crawl up inside a vending machine and got stuck behind a row of Pop-Tarts. The animal refused to leave the machine for over 6 hours, aggressively hissing at anyone who attempted to purchase a snack. Firefighters eventually had to dismantle the entire cooling unit to safely extract the animal, who was still clutching a package of Pop-Tarts. The raccoon was removed safely, but the real tragedy is the school lost 6 full hours of vending machine revenue from desperate high-sugar teenagers.
1: 250 years ago, a small group of men changed the course of American history. One of those men was Francis Hopkinson, a talented lawyer from New Jersey. A friend of both Thomas Jefferson and Benjamin Franklin, the energetic, fast-talking Hopkinson was also an artist, writer, and composer whose anti-British poems, songs, and cartoons helped build support for the Patriot cause. Hopkinson is also credited with helping design the first American flag, the Stars and Stripes, sewn by Betsy Ross. Elected to the Continental Congress, he later served as chairman of the Navy Board, judge of the Admiralty, and a federal judge for Pennsylvania. On Independence Day 2026, we remember Francis Hopkinson of New Jersey, signer of the Declaration of Independence and a founder of our American Republic.
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4: From the Tri-Arc Weather Center, here's a look at your forecast. Hot and humid all weekend. We have warm air coming up from the Gulf. It'll be sunny today, going up to 90. The heat index, about 101. Overnight, some clouds and upper 70s. More heat and humidity on Saturday and Sunday. Air temperatures in the mid-90s. The heat index, about 103. I'm staff meteorologist.

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4: 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While protesting harsh treatment and oppressive taxation, many colonists still hoped for a peaceful reconciliation. 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That spring, North Carolina became the first colony to send delegates to Congress seeking a declaration of independence. In June, Richard Henry Lee formally introduced the resolution, and a month later, the declaration was unanimously approved. 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
6: From the Tri-Arc Weather Center, here's a look at your forecast. Hot and humid all weekend. We have warm air coming up from the Gulf. It'll be sunny today, going up to 90. The heat index about 101. Overnight, some clouds and upper 70s. More heat and humidity on Saturday and Sunday. Air temperatures in the mid-90s. The heat index about 103. I'm staff meteorologist

0: 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Latest from Jason Aldean. That's Don't Tell on Me. I am Kenny telling you something you did not know. There is a statue of Jason Voorhees, the Friday the 13th serial killer, chained to the bottom of a Minnesota lake. Because, you know, that's where he comes from. Oh, yeah, I thought that was actually kind of fun.
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1: 250 years ago, a small group of men changed the course of American history. One of those men was the elder statesman from Philadelphia, Benjamin Franklin. Few people in American history have done so many things so well as Ben Franklin. He was a writer and printer whose annual publication, Poor Richard's Almanac, was second only to the Bible in popularity among the colonists. As a scientist, he identified lightning as an electrical charge, and he invented the first bifocal eyeglasses. As ambassador to France during the Revolution, he was responsible for bringing her to America's aid. And after the war, Franklin took part in the Constitutional Convention. As we celebrate 250 years of liberty as a nation, we remember Benjamin Franklin of Philadelphia, who signed the Declaration of Independence and became a founder of our American Republic.
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3: From the TriArc Weather Center, here's a look at your forecast. Hot and humid all weekend. We have warm air coming up from the Gulf. It'll be sunny today, going up to 90. The heat index, about 101. Overnight, some clouds and upper 70s. More heat and humidity on Saturday and Sunday. Air temperatures in the mid-90s. The heat index, about 103 on

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1: 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Drivers planning to hit the road for the July 4th holiday could see some relief at the pump compared with recent weeks. But gas prices still expected to be the second highest ever for Independence Day. The fuel savings company, Gas Buddy, projects the national average of regular gas will be around $3.75 per gallon. That would trail only the record average of $4.80 per gallon set Independence Day of 2022. The forecast comes after 6 straight weeks of declining gas prices nationwide following a spring spike tied to disruptions in global oil markets. And construction is now underway in Cabot over Interstate 57. It's expected to last between 2 and 2.5 years. Cabot is growing fast. RDOT says this interchange can't keep up. Now the agency is beginning that $53.9 million project, redesigning one of the busiest interchanges in Central Arkansas. I'm Rick Walker in the First Community Bank Triarch 24-Hour News Center, where community comes first. Member FDIC.
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3: From the Triarch Weather Center, here's a look at your forecast. Hot and humid all weekend. We have warm air coming up from the Gulf. It'll be sunny today, going up to 90. The heat index about 101. Overnight, some clouds and upper 70s. More heat and humidity on Saturday and Sunday. Air temperatures in the mid-90s. The heat index about 103. I'm staff meteorologist.

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On July 2nd, 1776, Continental Congress passed the Lee Resolution to draft the Declaration of Independence. You can celebrate America 250 at the Faulkner County Museum. 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It's all happening Thursday, 9:30 a.m. to noon. 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

0: Today's best new country, my country, Y107, Chris Stapleton with White Horse. Well, a tech-savvy homeowner in California returned from vacation to discover that his high-end AI-powered robotic lawnmower had officially escaped his property. The GPS tracking unit revealed that the automated mower had traveled over 3 miles down a local pedestrian trail before running out of battery power. Neighbors reported seeing the machine calmly trimming the weeds along a public highway while completely ignoring its pre-programmed boundaries. You know, the machine didn't malfunction. It just simply realized that cutting the exact same patch of grass every Tuesday for eternity is an inherently meaningless existence.
1: We're gonna party like it's 1776, baby! 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

0: Today's best new country, my country, Y107, Dylan Scott with Can't Have Mine. Every Wednesday morning, it's the Centennial Bank Breakfast Club at Julie's Sweep Shop. 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
4: From the Triarc Weather Center, here's a look at your forecast. Hot and humid all weekend. We have warm air coming up from the Gulf. It'll be sunny today, going up to 90. The heat index about 101. Overnight, some clouds and upper 70s. More heat and humidity on Saturday and Sunday. Air temperatures in the mid-90s. The heat index about 103. I'm staff meteorologist.

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0: New country, my country, Y107 with Shaboozy. Well, an international border security team has officially released a homing pigeon that spent 8 months in absolute custody under suspicion of being a high-tech spy. The bird was captured near a secure port facility carrying a small message typed in unreadable code wrapped around its left leg. After a thorough corporate and military investigation, experts determined the bird was actually just a lost racing pigeon from a local hobbyist club. Holding a pigeon in a jail cell for 8 months is a fantastic use of government resources and definitely not an embarrassment to the intelligence community.
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3: From the Tri-Arc Weather Center, a little windy for the overnight hours, a few clouds and mid-70s. We have warm and humid air moving in on Sunday. It'll be a sunny day, pretty hot. Afternoon high about 90. Our heat index, 100 to 105. Clear for Saturday night. We're in the upper 70s, a little bit breezy on Sunday, but it will be sunny and our high in the mid-90s, hot again on Monday.

0: today's best new country, My Country Y107. That is Be By You from Luke Combs. Downtown Farmers Market is open tomorrow at the corner of Parkway and Main. Now, there's going to be over 50 vendors down there. You can get fresh veggies, local meats, honey, baked goods, and a whole lot more good stuff. 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
1: 250 years ago, a small group of men changed the course of American history. One of those men was Samuel Adams, the firebrand from Boston, who spent many years of his life fighting for American independence from British rule. A cousin of John Adams, Samuel Adams failed at both law and business, but he did more than anyone else to ignite the flames of the American Revolution. He organized the Boston Tea Party, led the opposition to the Stamp Act, and launched the committees of correspondence. Though he eventually served as governor of Massachusetts, the high point in his life was affixing his signature to the document that marked the culmination of his life's work. And on Independence Day 2026, we remember Samuel Adams of Boston, who signed the Declaration of Independence and became a founder of our American Republic.
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0: Hello, it's Christina the Culture Queen, bringing you everything you need to know to be in the know and be entertained. Culture, cuisine, entertainment, I'm Christina Munoz-Madsen, and I've got you covered. It's Friday, so that means we're going to give you a glimpse of several entertainment options throughout this weekend. The first ever Broadway senior show in the state of Arkansas opens tonight at Wildwood Park for the Arts in West Little Rock, where every performer is above the age of 55. Singing in the Rain Senior is filled with a downpour of unforgettable songs, hilarious situations, and snappy dialogue, and I am the proud director of this show. Go to wildwoodpark.org to get your tickets. At Murray's Dinner Playhouse in Little Rock, Tuna Does Vegas. When a conservative radio host announces that he and his wife will renew their vows in Sin City, all the residents of Tuna come along for the ride, and they're played by two actors. 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In the Heights is at Actors Theater of Little Rock. In the vibrant city of New York City, the neighborhood is Washington Heights, and bodega owner Usnavi and his friends dream, hope, and work for a bright future. 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If you have entertainment options you'd like for us to share about, send me an email at ChristinaTheCultureQueen@gmail.com. I'm Christina the Culture Queen, bringing you everything you need to know to be in the know and be entertained.
1: 250 years ago, a small group of men changed the course of American history. Not everyone was ready to separate from England. While protesting harsh treatment and oppressive taxation, many colonists still hoped for a peaceful reconciliation. In January of 1776, Thomas Paine circulated his famous pamphlet, Common Sense, in which he challenged his fellow colonists to take a stand. That spring, North Carolina became the first colony to send delegates to Congress seeking a declaration of independence. In June, Richard Henry Lee formally introduced the resolution, and a month later, the declaration was unanimously approved. As we celebrate America's 250th birthday, we remember the men who signed the declaration.

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3: From the Tri-Arc Weather Center, a little windy for the overnight hours, a few clouds and mid-70s. We have warm and humid air moving in on Sunday. It'll be a sunny day, pretty hot, afternoon high about 90. Our heat index, 100 to 105. Clear for Saturday night, we're in the upper 70s, a little bit breezy on Sunday, but it will be sunny and our high in the mid-90s, hot again on

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Wetzel. That is Rocky Mountain Low on Y107. Appreciate you hanging as you make your way home. Here's Cody Johnson, Till You Can't on Y107.

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1: 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Several measures passed during Tuesday night's city council meeting, including the authorization of an ordinance for mid-year employee pay adjustments to address salary compression for certain city employees, including Mayor Mark Castleberry. He'll get an annual salary increase of $22,000. The ordinance's approval as a result of Tuesday's meeting raises Mayor Castleberry's salary from a base of approximately $137,000 to at or near $150,000. Pay adjustment for city council members, including public safety, airport positions, and city departments, were also approved. I'm Rick Walker in the First Community Bank Triarc 24-Hour News Center, where community comes first. Member FDIC.
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4: From the Triarc Weather Center, a little windy for the overnight hours, a few clouds and mid-70s. We have warm and humid air moving in on Sunday. It'll be a sunny day, pretty hot. Afternoon high about 90. Our heat index, 100 to 105. Clear for Saturday night. We're in the upper 70s. A little bit breezy on Sunday, but it will be sunny and our high in the mid-90s. Hot again on

0: Today's best new country, My Country, Y107 Hardy with Eric Church, Morgan Wallen, and Tim McGraw. That's MacArthur. Got my time machine rewind. This day in 1498, the toothbrush is patented. The Emperor of China officially patents the very first modern toothbrush utilizing coarse boar bristles attached to a carved bone handle. You know, brushing your teeth with actual pig hair sounds horrific, but it's still more appealing than trying to use a cheap hotel toothbrush that falls apart in your mouth.
1: 250 years ago, a small group of men changed the course of American history. One of those men was a young lawyer from North Carolina, William Hooper. A Harvard graduate, Hooper moved south to build a law practice. He became Deputy Attorney General of the colony and served on the Royal Governor's staff. Despite his aristocratic background, he sided with the Patriots and was sent to the Continental Congress, where he earned respect for his skill in debate. During the Revolution, his home was destroyed and his family narrowly escaped capture. Yet after the war, Hooper urged lenient treatment for Americans who had fought on the British side. Returning to North Carolina, he never again held public office. On Independence Day 2026, we remember William Hooper of North Carolina, signer of the Declaration of Independence and founder of our American Republic.
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The Assembly Cabot invites you to join in for a special America 250 community celebration on Saturday from 10 a.m. to 3 p.m. It is a free community outreach for everybody. They're honored to dedicate the day to recognizing and celebrating the sacrifice and service of military families. You can bring the whole family for a fun-filled day. Cabot Closet Collections is holding a community food drive Saturday from 2 to 6 p.m. They could also use some volunteers to help out with that. And you can cool off with Popsicles in the park in Conway. Join in Saturday, 11 a.m. to 4 p.m. at the Conway Pet Safe Dog Park for an afternoon full of treats, tail wags, and summer fun. 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

0: Country, Y107, Low Cash with Wrong Hearts. Every Sunday morning at 6, we got an awesome show. It is called Rise Up with John Ritter. It is your weekly dose of inspiration and a message of hope. And man, can we use that these days? I can say it happens every Sunday, 6 a.m. on Y107.
1: All right. Hey, JR with you. 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
3: From the Tri-Arc Weather Center, a little windy for the overnight hours, a few clouds and mid-70s. We have warm and humid air moving in on Sunday. It'll be a sunny day, pretty hot. Afternoon high about 90. Our heat index 100 to 105. Clear

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0: Today's best new country, my country, Y107 Florida Georgia Line. Well, a team of behavioral researchers in Israel has successfully trained a group of common goldfish to navigate a custom-built motorized vehicle around a laboratory room. The vehicle utilized a special camera system that tracked the direction of the fish was swimming inside its tank and translated that movement into steering wheel actions. The fish reportedly learned how to navigate towards target markers to receive food rewards while actively avoiding dead ends. It's incredible science, though it's terrifying to realize that a literal goldfish has better parallel parking skills than most people driving on the highway right now.
1: 250 years ago, a small group of men changed the course of American history. One of those men was a successful Boston businessman named John Hancock. Known for his generous support of the cause of liberty, it was said that when Hancock first entered public office, the city of Boston gained his personal fortune. Even his boat was named Liberty. Eloquent and charming, Hancock became a popular political leader and was elected president of the Continental Congress that met in Philadelphia during the summer of 1776. He became the first man to sign the Declaration of Independence, writing his name with a bold stroke that remains the most famous signature in American history. On Independence Day 2026, we remember John Hancock of Massachusetts, signer of the Declaration of Independence and a founder of our American Republic.
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0: My country. Y107.
5: 250 years ago, a small group of men changed the course of American history. One of those men was Samuel Adams, the firebrand from Boston, who spent many years of his life fighting for American independence from British rule. A cousin of John Adams, Samuel Adams failed at both law and business, but he did more than anyone else to ignite the flames of the American Revolution. He organized the Boston Tea Party, led the opposition to the Stamp Act, and launched the committees of correspondence. Though he eventually served as governor of Massachusetts, the high point in his life was affixing his signature to the document that marked the culmination of his life's work. And on Independence Day 2026, we remember Samuel Adams of Boston, who signed the Declaration of Independence and became a founder of our American Republic.
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7: From the Tri-Arc Weather Center, a little windy for the overnight hours, a few clouds and mid-70s. We have warm and humid air moving in on Sunday. It'll be a sunny day, pretty hot. Afternoon high about 90. Our heat index, 100 to 105. Clear for Saturday night. We're in the

0: New Country, My Country, Y107, Morgan Wallen, and Ella Langley with I Can't Love You Anymore. We've got great music all weekend long, but Sundays are extra special. You can catch Rise Up from 6 to 8 a.m., the Sunday morning gospel show from 8 a.m. until noon. Then right after that, we'll count down the hottest country hits with the Crook and Chase Countdown. 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

0: My country, Y107, Blake and Gwen with Nobody But You. 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The human owners are allowed to ride along, but they are strictly relegated to smaller seats in the back of the aircraft. 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
1: 250 years ago, a small group of men changed the course of American history. One of those men was a doctor from Philadelphia, Benjamin Rush. One of the leading medical men of his day, Rush promoted humane treatment for the mentally ill and founded America's first free clinic. His concern for the oppressed drew him into the struggle for independence, and he was elected to the Continental Congress. A highly educated and enlightened man, Rush devoted his life to the public good as a doctor, writer, and statesman. In 1797, President John Adams appointed him treasurer of the U.S. Mint, a position he held until his death. On Independence Day 2026, America's 250th birthday, we remember Benjamin Rush of Pennsylvania, signer of the Declaration of Independence, and founder of our American Republic.
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today's best new country, my country, Y107, with the latest from Morgan Wallen. Don't we? I am Kenny. Appreciate you listening as you make your way into the weekend. Here's Tucker Wetmore, Wind Up Missing You on Y107.

0: 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This is 24/7 news coverage with Rick Walker.
1: Well, the Arkansas Community Foundation, which has a branch right here in Faulkner County, proud to recognize Jennifer Welter, the executive director of the Central Arkansas Community Foundation, on her recent accomplishment as being named Arkansas's only certified community action professional for the year. The credential is one of the highest professional certifications available within the Community Action Network, represents a significant commitment to excellence, leadership, and lifelong learning. Morrilton Police Department investigating a fatal shooting that occurred last night. At around 9 o'clock, Morrilton officers responded to the 200 block of Bentley Street in reference to a shooting. When they arrived, officers located an adult male lying on the ground unresponsive with an apparent gunshot wound. Officers rendered aid to the victim until EMS personnel arrived. Victim was transported to the Morrilton emergency room, later pronounced dead. Now the suspect on the scene, 20-year-old Cameron Brown of Russellville, taken into custody, transported to the Conway County Detention Center, booked on the preliminary charge of second-degree murder. The investigation continues. I'm Rick Walker in the First Community Bank, Triarch 24-Hour News Center, where community comes first. 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
3: From the Triarch Weather Center, a little windy for the overnight hours, a few clouds and mid-70s. We have warm and humid air moving in on Sunday. It'll be a sunny day, pretty hot. Afternoon high about 90. Our heat index 100 to 105. 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

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Our favorite public servants will be at the library with a fire truck. 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Main Street, Searcy, and First Security Bank once again partnering to bring free summer movies to the Rialto Theater. It's a great opportunity for families to enjoy a fun downtown time and experience one of Searcy's favorite summer traditions. On Tuesday, enjoy Madagascar 2, 10 a.m. in downtown Searcy. And it's snack time at the Nixon Library in Jacksonville. Try snacks from India and rate them with emojis. There's going to be a group quiz in between snacks so you can learn fun facts about India. The program encourages trying new foods and being honest about how you feel. That's Tuesday, 5 p.m. at the Nixon Library in Jacksonville. 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

0: Today's Best New Country, My Country, Y107 with Kane Brown. Well, there's free beginner's yoga every Thursday at the Faulkner County Library, 1900 Tyler Street in Conway. All classes will be taught by a certified instructor. Mats are provided, but you're encouraged to bring your own. I mean, who wants to roll around in somebody else's sweat? I don't. Anyway, gets underway at 7 p.m.
1: 250 years ago, a small group of men changed the course of American history. One of those men was a successful Boston businessman named John Hancock. Known for his generous support of the cause of liberty, it was said that when Hancock first entered public office, the city of Boston gained his personal fortune. Even his boat was named Liberty. Eloquent and charming, Hancock became a popular political leader and was elected president of the Continental Congress that met in Philadelphia during the summer of 1776. He became the first man to sign the Declaration of Independence, writing his name with a bold stroke that remains the most famous signature in American history. On Independence Day 2026, we remember John Hancock of Massachusetts, signer of the Declaration of Independence and a founder of our American Republic.
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0: today's best new country, My Country, Y107, Luke Combs with Fast Car, as we celebrate National Beauticians Day, a day to honor the hardworking professionals who keep our hair styled and our split end managed. 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
2: Two 150 years ago, a small group of men changed the course of American history. One of them was a lawyer and planter from South Carolina, Arthur Middleton. At 34, he was the oldest and wealthiest member of the South Carolina delegation. Cultured and socially prominent, Middleton loved Latin and Greek, often immersing himself in the writings of the classical authors. For years, he'd played a leading role in South Carolina's government and was considered one of its most ardent patriots. Captured by the British during the siege of Charleston, he endured months in a British prison. He died soon after the war at just 45 years of age. On Independence Day 2026, as we celebrate America's 250th birthday, we remember Arthur Middleton of South Carolina, signer of the Declaration of Independence and founder of our American Republic.
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3: From the Tri-Arc Weather Center, a little windy for the overnight hours, a few clouds and mid-70s. We have warm and humid air moving in on Sunday. It'll be a sunny day, pretty hot. Afternoon high about 90. Our heat index, 100 to 105. Clear for Saturday night. We're in the upper 70s, a little bit breezy on Sunday, but it

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0: country, my country, Y107. He's got a lot of drama in his life now. I'm talking about Jelly Roll. That's Heart of Stone. I am Kenny. I am done for the week. If everything goes according to plan, I will see you Monday afternoon around 2-ish. Before I go, here it is, your awful, terrible dad joke of the day. What does a painter do when he gets cold? He puts on another coat. Another coat. He's a painter. Yeah.
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4: From the Tri-Arc Weather Center, a little windy for the overnight hours, a few clouds and mid-70s. We have warm and humid air moving in on Sunday. It'll be a sunny day, pretty hot. Afternoon high about 90. Our heat index, 100 to 105. Clear for Saturday night. We're in the upper 70s. A little bit breezy on Sunday, but it will be sunny and our high in the mid-90s. Hot again on Monday.